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2: So what dish for Thanksgiving will you be wrapping in bacon? 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
3: Yes. 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So good.
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3: Paprika.
2: What do you call it?
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2: 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Is that paprika?
3: It's not paprika. 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
3: 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All right.
2: You say milk and you're making fun of me for paprika?
3: Yeah, you're adding an extra syllable.
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0: Squeegee on, King. 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
4: Felt, seen, and heard.
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4: Your, and your. There, and there. Two, and two. Yes. Girl. Oh, yes. My gosh. 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
4: It's not. 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
4: You beat the winner, apparently. My God.
3: Amazing.
2: Trying to use improper grammar.
4: Did that just make your whole body shiver just now when he said that?
3: Yeah, I'm actually cringing right now.
4: Yeah, see, I get it.
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2: 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Them. Oh, your bands. Yeah. We've been playing with your bands.
3: We're going to play with your resistance band swinging over our head like a helicopter. Take your shirt off.
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2: 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He put on his leather jacket. My mom still has this picture of him at our old house in the front yard. And he was sitting on his Harley with his leather jacket on, just like got the smolder on. And I was like, dude, my dad is so cool. And I'm watching him ride that bike, like pull out of the driveway and ride away on the Harley. I'm like, that's my dad. That is so cool.
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2: 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Only my mom.
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2: 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And like, he thinks I'm joking, but I've even said like, can I buy this from you? Because he doesn't ride anymore because he's got bad knees and stuff. So it's like, I would love to buy that Harley from him and learn how to ride.
3: You asking your dad if you can buy the Harley, your dad's reaction.
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2: That was one of the wildest games you will ever see. 107-106. And let's talk about how it got there. It was a historic collapse for the San Antonio Spurs. San Antonio exploded for 76 first half points. They hit a finals record, 14 three-pointers in the first half. It was like they couldn't miss. The Spurs built a massive 29-point lead in the third quarter. Let me say that again. A 29-point lead.
3: Meg's giving a sports sermon.
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That maybe...

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11: From the Plumrite Time Saving Traffic Center, looks like the accident off I-680 in Pacific is cleared up, but there's still some slow traffic over there going northbound between Center Road and Pacific. Still looks to be moving slow on Dodge between 90th and 50th going eastbound. But other than that, it's clearing up across the metro as we get wrapped up here with rush hour. The major routes in I-80 and the JFK look to be back moving at their normal speed limits. I'm Jake Janicek.
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0: 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Sweet 98.5.
1: Yeah, we're fired up.
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1: 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Sunny, windy, dangerous heat today with that humidity. Mother Nature not playing around. She wants to bring you a high of 96. 77 now. So you got to wear light clothes today.
2: Yes.
1: Mind your business if you see me in a sundress.
2: Lovely. That sounds like too much clothing for you, sir.
1: It is, actually.
2: Exactly.
1: I'm just going to let it all hang out today.
2: Oh.
1: And I think everybody should do the
2: eyes.
1: Same. Hey, everybody should do the same. Less is more is what I've been told for my entire life. Less
2: have you,
1: is more.
2: Have you?
1: Less is more.
2: I think
1: yes.
2: That means in not this aspect. Don't you get arrested for indecent exposure now, Jason. Don't you get arrested for indecent
1: Look,
2: exposure.
1: The cops get it. They're like, I understand, bro. You work out.
2: Oh, my God. Oh, my God.
1: And I said, hey, that's all right.
2: Wow. My favorite thing about Jason is sometimes he makes up dialogue between him and some imaginary person, like the scenario actually happened. You just heard it. It's my favorite thing. I'm like, what's... It's like story time. I just sit here and let him go.
1: If you're not telling stories on the radio, are you even radioing?
2: Are you even radioing? That is actually a very valid question.
1: Yeah, that's what most people want. A little entertainment, a little story.
2: Yeah, I do love. I love when you go off on fake dialogue. It's one of my favorite things.
1: Coming up. 7:25, we have a list of what people are... we have the list of what people... say are the ugliest cars.
2: Oh.
1: Let's see if yours made the list.
2: I'm actually excited for this list. And I know I'm going to have some minivan moms getting mad at me. I know they are. And listen, do you. Let me just preface it with do you. But.
1: Meg likes to offend minivan moms.
2: There's just some. Listen, there are some nicer looking ones, and then there's some not so great looking ones. Let's just be honest.
1: You won't understand it until you have kids of your own, Meg. And one day you'll understand why minivans are the best.
2: Why do minivan moms sound like Kermit, Jason?
1: Tell me.
2: You think I'm offending them? They're all like, wait, why do I sound like Patrick Mahomes?
1: Hey, would you behave differently if you knew you were being watched 24/7?
2: Ooh.
1: One tech expert says that's exactly where we're headed.
2: Really? So I don't like that.
1: Meg, what's on your mind?
2: My Lord. I feel like we've unpacked so much already. Yesterday, I was over at my folks' house, and we were doing some more wedding stuff. As of next Monday, 4 months, and we're getting down to the wire. My mom's like, We got to get work announced. I'm like, okay, this is not the vibe of my wedding. I need you to relax. We'll be fine. We'll be good. Okay. I was like, I have so much stuff done. You have no idea. This is just the one thing that you are helping me with. I was like, but there's so much done already. I'm on top of it. She's like, okay, we got to get it done. So here, I'm going to show you a little preview.
1: All right. She got a preview.
2: So my Aunt Patty is a retired florist. So her and my Uncle Scott and my cousin's daughter, Ireland, came over yesterday, and Patty was kind of teaching us how to, like, arrange things and, like, the tricks to do for, like, putting them together and all. I mean, it's actually very fascinating. So here is a sample of what the bouquets will look like for the bridesmaids.
1: Ah, those are nice.
2: Aren't those pretty?
1: I see purple and yellow, green.
2: You see some sunflowers up in there.
1: Gotta have sunflowers if it's Meg's wedding.
2: Yeah, exactly. And then we got boutonnieres figured out as well. Where is the boutonniere? I have 1,000 pictures saved on this phone. Here it is. This is what, like, the simple boutonniere will look like.
1: Okay.
2: Isn't that
1: so
2: cool?
1: So it's a sunflower boutonniere.
2: Yeah.
1: Got it.
2: Yeah.
1: Got a match.
2: Yeah, exactly. So my Aunt Patty, dude, she's like...
1: Full of crafty ladies in your family.
2: Hella talented. Yes, a lot of crafty ladies. So then that was the... Yesterday was the master class. And so we got a lot of stuff figured out. And then... in a couple of weeks, we're going to get together, be my Aunt Patty, my mom, me, Gayla, my matron of honor, Carmen, and then we're going to start assembling. It's the assembly line is what I'm calling it. Assembly line Sunday.
1: You there?
2: Yeah.
1: Meg's like, hey, you got to meet me over there for pizza and beers.
2: Yeah.
1: It reminds me of the new, like, hey, we're moving. But it's like, hey, we're getting married. So come on over for pizza and beer. And
2: help us craft.
1: Yes.
2: That part. Come over for assembly line Sunday. That's what we're going to call it.
1: What's Andrew and your dad doing? Yeah, they helping out?
2: Exactly.
1: Meg.
2: No.
1: I'm sure they're doing their part. Why wouldn't they? They love helping.
2: Sure.
1: That's what everybody really wants to know. They're like, yeah, you ladies got it down, but what are the dudes
2: doing?
1: It is,
2: I'm getting a lot of encouragement from my husband-to-be. A lot of eye rolls from John. That's it wouldn't be Dad if it wasn't an eye roll at everything that we're doing.
1: Hey, you know what? Those guys are busy sometimes, you know?
2: You know, sure.
1: Busy. You got things to do. They'll leave the craft into you ladies.
2: Yeah.
1: They say that's what's fun for you ladies.
2: I will say, Andrew, because I stuffed and stamped and addressed our save the dates. And I mean, my stamping, I mean, like putting our address, return address on there with our fancy stamp that we got. And then I went and got stamps and he put the stamps on. And I was like, wow. And I looked at him and I go, when it's invitation time, you will participate more in this, because it took me forever.
1: Teamwork makes the dream work.
2: I did. And I said, if you want a happy wife, you will be helping.
1: Yeah. Everybody's got to do their part.
2: We're coming down to crunch time, Jason.
1: I believe it. Four months.
2: 4 months. It's insane. How'd we get here?
1: Living life.
2: Me saying yes. Mm.
1: That part. Remember that whole proposal thing?
2: Oh, yeah. That was pretty cool.
1: That's just the beginning.
2: Yeah, exactly.
1: A lot of people think, oh, it's easy after this. No, that's when the fun starts. Sweet 98.5.

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1: This will restore your faith in people. A 77-year-old man in the capital city, Carl Bouge, is alive today because of a retired nurse, April Barker. They were at a local sports bar in Lincoln, and she didn't hesitate when Carl went into a sudden cardiac arrest. She immediately started CPR until first responders arrived, and after three shocks from a defibrillator, his heart started beating again. Doctors say bystander CPR can double a person's chance of survival, and every minute without it increases the risk of death by 10%. It's a great reminder that learning CPR really can help save a person's life.
2: If you need to beat the heat this week, the Salvation Army is opening two cooling centers in Omaha today through Thursday. Both locations will offer air conditioning, cold bottled water, and a place to charge your phone as heat index values could climb as high as 110 degrees. Everyone is welcome to stop in during operating hours.
1: Keep an eye on your spare change. It might look a little more patriotic this year. To celebrate America's 250th, the U.S. Mint is releasing special coins featuring the Mayflower, Independence Hall, the Liberty Bell, and more. You'll find them in everyday circulation, so no treasure hunt required. Just don't plan on retiring off them. Experts say they're worth more for the memories than the money.
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1: Oh, we got names. Stevie Nicks and Tim McGraw reportedly set to perform at Taylor and Travis's Wedding Palooza.
2: Oh, really? Well, that makes sense about Tim McGraw since her and Tim did, you know, that song back in the day, The Highway Don't Care.
1: Yup.
2: Love that
1: song. Going down this Friday. One source says Taylor invited so many people that it's going to be bigger than the Met Gala.
2: I don't doubt that at all. But we have our prediction, remember, where it's they're getting married on the 2nd, right? Is that what we said? Because they said this was happening July 3rd. So we think they're getting married on July 2nd in a smaller thing, and then this is the big shebang ceremony or reception on the 3rd.
1: It makes you wonder if Taylor hinted at Stevie's wedding performance by wearing that Stevie Nicks shirt to the NBA Finals.
2: Well, that's what I'm...
1: Madison Square
2: She's
1: Garden.
2: All full of Easter eggs,
1: that's
2: right?
1: That's one and big yes. Easter egg,
2: yes.
1: Baby.
2: Yes, I 1,000%. This was... If you think her being there and wearing that was by happenstance, then you don't know Taylor. It's true. You don't.
1: So how much does this wedding palooza cost?
2: Oh, God.
1: A luxury wedding planner estimates it's over $20 million.
2: That does not shock or surprise me. She's got the money.
1: Right. If you got the money, you want the best of the best.
2: Right.
1: If you don't have the money, then you got a budget.
2: Right. Hi.
1: Last year's national average for a wedding in America was $36,000. I think we got ours down to $14,000.
2: I think
1: it was a lot at that time.
2: Yeah.
1: And it was not easy, but I mean, we were cutting and cutting and cutting. And before you know it, we worked within our budget.
2: Yeah.
1: And Emily had a little meltdown. And then all of a sudden, Rob and Keisha kicked in a little cash and we were good. Can't be having those meltdowns.
2: Thanks,
1: on wedding
2: Mom
1: and Dad. Day.
2: Yeah. I mean, we're paying for quite a bit out of our pocket, but like, my parents helped, and then Andrew's parents helped, and I would say when everything's said and done, we're probably looking about like 17, 18, which is, I would say, though, comparable to what you guys spent on your wedding, because you have to consider inflation. This was, you know, you got married 10 years ago, so that would be, you know, that would make sense.
1: Yeah.
2: Also,
1: country music fans think Kenny Chesney will be jetting to New York for the wedding because he canceled his performances at the Vegas Sphere for July 3rd and 4th.
2: Interesting.
1: Now, if you had already bought tickets to that,
2: I'd be livid. We're like, no, you get back here and you sing She Thinks My Tractor's Sexy on July 4th, damn it.
1: I didn't work this hard for this long for you to cancel that. Show at the Sphere.
2: Right. I didn't work this hard for this long for you not to sing No Shoes, No Shirt, No Problem on July 4th because this is America's birthday.
1: Thank you. In sort of related news, multiple sources say Travis had a no strings attached mentality during the first few months of going out with Taylor. Sources are saying he was dating other people before they went public and he wasn't quick to respond to Taylor's messages. So it leads me to believe that Trav was playing hard to get. And honestly, with someone like Taylor, who can have whoever she wants.
2: Right.
1: What a power play.
2: I mean, honestly. And he's the one who, like, made her the friendship bracelet at her show at Arrowhead Stadium on the Eras Tour. And I'm like, And he put his number. That's what it was. He put his phone number on there. And so that's interesting to me. Maybe he was just preserving his heart because it was broken by Nicole What's-Her-Face.
1: That part.
2: Yes. Maybe that's what it was.
1: Hey, imagine driving down 13th Street and you see a runaway giraffe.
2: Oh, my gosh.
1: We would be in awe because giraffes, I don't know if you've seen one
2: mighty.
1: Up close. Those things are massive.
2: Yeah. That Gracie. Would be nuts.
1: Well, Gracie the giraffe finally located after being on the loose for several days in Texas.
2: Oh, my God.
1: Yes, a giraffe was on the loose for multiple days running around Texas. She was located about four miles from home after she escaped from her ranch. Here's the sheriff talking about them finally catching this giraffe.
3: We have located her. She's fat and happy and safe. She just decided to go on a little fling and had a bit of a catch-me-if-you-can attitude there for a minute. But we've located her, she's safe, and we will be happy to update everybody at the Welcome Home Gracie party.
1: Thank you, sir. It was a helicopter crew that found her grazing on a neighboring ranch. And the owner of Gracie still doesn't know how she escaped. But which animal would give you like the biggest shock to see on 13th? Would it be a gorilla?
2: Rhino, probably.
1: Rhino? Dude,
2: that
1: would be
2: insane. That's the first one that came to my head, yeah. But how do you wrangle that neck, though? How do you wrangle that neck?
1: You just got to find a, you got to feed it. You got to have whatever rhinos eat. I don't know what a rhino eats.
2: I'm saying like the giraffe, like that long neck. How are you wrangling that neck?
1: Oh, no. There's people around 50th and Dodge who use lassos. So
2: that is true. you just got to hire Sonny.
1: Yeah, that dude.
2: Yeah.
1: That dude that's walking up and down 50th
2: and Dodge. Trying to lasso all the cars. Yeah. You get him to be the giraffe wrangler and you'll be good to go.
1: That's your feed brought to you by Village Point Oral Surgery. This dumb dude turned his pants into a grocery bag. And yes, there's meat involved. Can't make this stuff up. Stay close.
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4: From the Plumrite Time Saving Traffic Center, no accidents or major lane restrictions to worry about so far in the early hours of this Monday morning. Still looking to be pretty clear across the metro. The major routes in I-80, Dodge, and the JFK still look to be moving smoothly so far this morning. So overall, if you're just heading out for your commute, there shouldn't be too many delays out there. I'm Jake Janicek.
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0: Bacoli and Meg mornings, from funny to weird.
1: No way. That really happened?
0: You can't make this stuff up.
2: A Florida man shoplifting spree is still getting some attention online after he hit a ribeye and a large brisket in his pants.
3: Well, at least we know the answer to the question as if, if he's happy to see us or not. No, it is just a ribeye.
2: It is. According to reports, the man left the store with, a lot of good stuff. Listen to this.
4: Okay. Big pants. I think they're, like, made for stealing, you know? He has them blocked at the bottom so it doesn't go through. Came over here, looked around to see if anybody was looking, and he shoved it in his pants. One of my employees was on break and saw all the rest of the stuff that he had.
5: Brisket, wine.
4: Called the cops, and we got everything back. He ran off after we got the stuff back. By the time the cops got there, he was gone.
2: Hey, when your girl wants a nice dinner, but your wallet is dry?
3: Right.
2: What's a man to do, Meg?
3: Five-finger discount, my friend.
2: The shoplifter did get away before cops arrive, as you heard, but did they put the meat and the wine back on the shelves after it was down this man's pants?
3: Yeah, that is actually a very valid question that I don't think enough people are asking. I agree with that, because I don't want to touch something that's been down someone else's pants. But wrapped or packaged or not.
2: But you know what you have to do with it?
3: What?
2: Put it in the clearance bin. Somebody to get it.
0: You can't make this stuff up. 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

0: Sweet 98.5, Spicoli and Meg Morning, 635. Dangerously hot today with the high at 96 and a whole lot of wind. It's already 78 and cooking. If you see me in my yellow Speedo, mind your biz. Mind your biz, Meg.
1: You said that was only for vacation. You are changing the rules without notice.
0: Sorry about it.
1: That's all you have to say.
0: When it gets this hot. You do what you gotta do.
1: I suppose.
0: They say less is more. Take care of yourself. Wear light clothes.
1: I suppose.
0: Drink plenty of water.
1: Yes, that is true.
0: Take breaks if you're outside a lot. You need to come inside where the air sea is blasting.
1: I know, where the air sea. I like that. I'm gonna start saying that. I'm gonna start saying air sea.
0: Do it.
1: We have the pool, but we haven't set it up yet. And I was like, it's even too hot to sit in the pool. And that's saying something.
0: Mm-hmm.
1: Mm-hmm.
0: And if you're hot, your dogs are hot.
1: Yes. Oh, yes, that's true.
0: Short little walks.
2: And keep her little squishy beans off the hot cement because it hurts her with your squishy beans.
0: Her feet. You might have to pick them up.
2: Yeah, you pick them up, carry them like a baby like Jason does.
0: Been picking up little Goldie like a baby.
2: No, because her squish beans be too hot.
0: Yeah, it's too hot. Cement. That's all right. I like to cuddle my little baby.
1: I know. Bocephus had his leg brace on yesterday when I was over there. His poor little doggy ACL.
0: Oh.
1: It was all messed up. I'm like, you are falling apart, friend.
0: First his eyes, now his ACL?
1: Yeah, I'm just old man.
0: Hey.
1: I know.
0: Yeah, we got to talk about getting a fence for our backyard.
1: Ooh, that was fun for
0: I
1: you.
0: I thought it was just like, oh, you get the dog and, then it's always the next thing.
1: Yeah, because it's you get the dog, you get the stuff. Then you have to get the fence. So, yeah. I mean, getting a pet is like adding another really, truly, you know, family member. It's like having a baby, right? It costs thousands of dollars. Mm-hmm. Same getting a pet. Mm-hmm. Same thing.
0: Yeah, we were at Target getting some stuff yesterday, and people were like, I saw Goldie. I saw Goldie. How is she?
1: Oh,
0: she's doing good.
1: She's good.
0: She got the zoomies, so she'll get the zoomies really quick, and then she'll run up and down and all around, and she gets a little crazy. And she's like, what does Emily say? She's like a shark in the water.
1: Yes.
0: She's got that puppy. She's got those puppy teeth.
1: She's
0: biting
1: teeth.
0: Everything.
1: Oh, yeah.
0: She's biting the dishwasher, the refrigerator, the couch, Beckett's ears, Price's nose. She'll go after them all.
1: Oh,
0: she doesn't care.
1: Yeah, she's in her bite.
0: We always try to distract her with a bunch
1: of
0: different
1: toys. That's what you got to redirect. Yeah. That's what you got to do. You got to redirect.
0: But I'm about to do the squirt bottle thing if she doesn't behave herself.
1: I mean, that's a good...
0: you do it to your cat. I'm about to do it to my dog.
1: All the time. Yeah, she tries to get... It's funny because you give her all the scratching posts in the world, but somehow she starts trying to do the edge of the couch and I'm, no! And just at the ready. Get off my couch! Yeah.
0: What are we grilling up for the 4th of July?
1: Ooh, that's a good question.
0: I just saw this. Yeah. If you're busting out the grill and asking ChatGPT for tips for your 4th or your barbecue, this might come as a surprise. A new article had professional chefs listing foods you should never cook on the grill, and burgers is in at number one.
1: What?
0: They say the argument is the fat drips down. The outside doesn't get caramelized, and you lose all the flavor. They say you're supposed to use a plancha. Which,
1: okay.
0: I don't know what that is. This is the first time I've ever heard of a plancha.
1: Here, let me show you a picture.
0: But they say it's a flat piece of cast iron.
1: Yeah, that's
0: exactly. That you place on top of the grill.
1: It's exactly that. It looks like a griddle for your grill. It's like, I mean, that's all it is. It's a big old thing for your grill. A plancha. Okay. Imagine a Blackstone. That's like basically what a plancha is. Yes, it's just a flat surface so that doesn't have the grid like the grill does.
0: Dude, this is America. We're going to grill burgers no matter what.
1: That's what I'm saying.
0: These chefs are being picky. Next thing they say is a filet mignon doesn't have enough fat for the grill. And they're usually pretty thick, so it's hard to cook them the way you want them when you're using a flame, according to expert chefs.
1: I would like to humbly disagree because I have cooked many a filet mignon on the grill, and they have been fantastic. Grill marks and everything. Now, granted, I also do like to do the filet mignon on the cast iron skillet. Mm. However, it has to be at a certain temperature, and you get the good crust on it, and then it sets off the smoke alarm in my house, and I ain't about that life. So it gets a little annoying.
0: Yeah, they're also saying pizza, salmon, pork chops, and shish kebabs.
1: What are we supposed to use the grill for, then? What, s'mores?
0: S'mores.
1: Can we not be so damn picky? Just get the Blackstone.
0: That's
1: and then
0: a good
1: life
0: reminder. That's a good reminder. I forgot that we need to get s'mores because we only do those during 4th of July.
1: Oh,
0: we got to have a good s'more on the 4th of July.
1: We got to get some s'mores. But yeah, the Blackstone has changed my life. Getting that a couple years ago, my best friend John gave it to, like, gifted us one for our housewarming present. And I will say, like, everything I've cooked on there is 10-10. Mm. So, I mean, maybe that's the grill of the future. Maybe everyone does the Blackstone, does the griddle instead of a grill. It's still gas power. Most people have gas grills, you know. It's the same kind of concept.
0: Is there any food that you skip when it comes to these cookouts?
1: Anything that looks like it's been out too long. Anything that looks dairy that's been out too long. The so fluff.
0: Coleslaw.
1: See, if you keep it on ice, I'll do it. But like that, most people are just like, here you go. Ate it. It's fine. As like 10 flies are having babies in it. Like, yeah, it's pretty cool.
0: Yeah, I ain't playing around with that.
1: I know.
0: Or potato salad. Now, no. If you got macaroni salad, that to me, ooh, macaroni salad always hits a little better than the potato salad, the coleslaw.
1: I'm with you. I will have, if you got potato salad, you got tater salad, and you got mac salad there, I'm having both. Because I do not discriminate. I love both. Andrew's not a big mayonnaise salad guy. And so if I'm like, oh, let's make macaroni, and he's just like, eh. And I'm like, ah, you're the worst. I need, like, how do you not, like, you are from North Fork, Nebraska. Please eat a salad with mayonnaise in it. Please.
0: I'm not touching that. Also, you know what? I'm upset because this weekend I ordered a cantaloupe, you know, because we get food. We go pick it up curbside and... It was nasty.
1: Okay, I just got a cantaloupe from the store last week.
0: You picked it yourself?
1: I picked it myself. Smart. It was great. Well, listen, I was mad. I picked it myself. I smelled it. I looked at it. I was like, okay, this got it passed the test. Next day, rotten. How does that happen?
0: You tell me.
1: Exactly.
0: You're the expert when it comes to cantaloupe.
1: Shocked. I was shocked.
0: Yeah, cantaloupe did me dirty. It just, oh gosh.
1: It was not good.
0: Yeah, and you know, this is like prime cantaloupe season.
1: It is.
0: So I got to go back to the king fruit, watermelon.
1: Watermelon, yes. And then you know what? This is what's going to happen. And for some reason, unless like your grocery store, it hits different when they're outside. So go to a farm stand and get a cantaloupe. Yeah. That's where you got to go. For some reason, it just hits different.
0: Coming up next, we're sending you to the Ocon Expo. You'll get the hookup on a 3-day pass when you play pop-up audio and win. 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
5: Extreme heat warning continues Monday. Expect mostly sunny, hot, humid, and windy conditions with south winds gusting up to 35 miles per hour. Plan for highs in the mid to upper 90s with feels like temperatures up to 110 degrees. A chance for storms overnight, a few maybe strong northwest of the metro. I'm meteorologist Sean Everson from KETV News Watch 7.
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13: From the Plumright Time-Saving Traffic Center, no accidents or major lane restrictions to worry about so far in the early hours of this Monday morning. Still looking to be pretty clear across the metro. The major outs in I-80, Dodge, and the JFK. Still looks to be moving smoothly so far this morning. So overall, if you're just heading out for your commute, there shouldn't be too many delays out there. I'm Jake Janicek.
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1: Pop-Up Audio. All this week, you are playing for a three-day pass into the O-Con Expo. This is a big deal, you guys. It's happening July 17th through the 19th, Mid-America Center, celebrating their 10th anniversary of the area's largest pop culture event. You can meet some of your favorite celebrities. They'll have tons of vendors and artists, celebrity panels, games. So if you're into like anime, cosplay, and all that stuff, this is
2: your time to shine.
1: Super for you. All you gotta do is know the show, and you are scoring that three-day pass on us. So on Friday, we were talking about the funny things that have been searched on Google during the World Cup, probably by a lot of people who are visiting America for the first time. And this one makes so much sense.
3: Here's another. Is an American thing?
1: Yes, it is.
3: It was the top trending question related to Americans over the past week.
1: How funny is that? 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It has to do with a condiment. What is it? Is it A, ranch, B, ketchup, or C, mayonnaise? 402-277-9898. 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
1: This week, you have a 3-day pass to Ocon Expo up for grabs at Mid-America Center July 17th through the 19th. Just nerd out. That's all you got to do. It's pop culture. It's celebrity panels. It's amazing. So all you got to do is know the show and you are going on. So Friday, we are talking about funny things that have been searched on Google during the World Cup. A lot of people making their way to our country for the first time. This one, though, makes so much sense. It'd be the top search.
3: An American thing.
1: Yes, it is.
3: It was the top trending question related to Americans over the past week.
1: Okay, so what was it? Was it A, a question about ranch, B, ketchup, or C, mayonnaise? 402-277-9898.
3: We're going to Sam and Omaha, are you guess?
22: Ranch.
1: Yep, it's ranch. Like, you have Europeans coming over here and getting real weirded out by ranch, and then they try it, and they're like, okay, now how do I ship ranch back to Europe with me?
23: The icky devil's condiment.
1: Oh, you just stopped that. All right, Powell, you know what? You knew the answer, and now you just scored a 3-day pass into the Ocon Expo on us.
22: All right. All right, thank you.
1: You're very welcome.
3: Thank you for listening. 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Just listen to the show with intent. Coming up next, when you take a picture, this one thing you might be doing is actually bad for you.
1: What?
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0: 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Sweet 98.5.
1: Yeah, we're fired up.
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1: 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You get sunny skies today with some dangerously high heat, high of 96. You're going to get humidity. You're going to get wind. You're going to get a suntan. Just be careful out there. Wear light clothes today. Stay hydrated. If you start to feel a little funny, make sure you go inside.
2: Go inside. Get into the coolness. Just, like, drink more water than you usually do. Yesterday I was drinking water, and then I was outside for just a little bit, and I'm like, ooh, I feel like I'm starting to get a headache from the humidity and the heat. I'm like, that's not good. So I came in, chugged more water, felt fine. But I'm just like,
1: put a pinch of sea salt.
2: Yeah, that's all you got to do.
1: In your water.
2: That's all you got to do. That's what I was doing. I just was like, dang, dude, like this is no joke. And that was just like not very long outside getting my flowers tended to yesterday.
1: Hey, coming up, we have a list of what people are calling the ugliest cars. Let's see if yours made the list at 7:25. Hey, what's a weird thing you do the second someone says, smile for the pic? Do you stand on your tippy toes?
2: Oh, weird.
1: Do you stick your chin out?
2: No, I usually open mouth smile.
1: Ah, open mouth, hold breath, fake laugh, hide behind someone.
2: Yeah.
1: Suck in your stomach.
2: That part.
1: Experts say holding your stomach in can create a chain reaction throughout the body. It's also called ab gripping.
2: Ab gripping.
1: Or hourglass syndrome.
2: That's funny.
1: It's especially bad for women.
2: You know, see, so they're saying that, like, if you focus on your stomach too much, everything else is going to look weird.
1: Mm-hmm.
2: Yeah, that's why you got to practice in the mirror.
1: They say it can cause a whole host of negative issues. It can cause back, hip, jaw, or rib tension.
2: Oh, my gosh.
1: Pelvic floor issues.
2: Oh.
1: And pain in your ribs just by sucking in your stomach during a picture.
2: How does it cause pelvic floor issues?
1: Physical therapists say the solution isn't doing more crunches.
2: Okay.
1: They said, no. Stop with the crunches.
2: Okay.
1: They say instead they recommend learning to relax your abdominal muscles.
2: Oh.
1: Improving your posture. And reminding yourself to stop holding in your stomach altogether.
2: So this is for pictures or just in general?
1: That's what they're saying. For pictures when you stuck in your stomach.
2: I do it every single time and I don't care.
1: They say you might want to look good for that picture, but in the end, sucking in your gut is not worth it, according to the experts. But look, how long are we sucking in our gut for?
2: Is it
1: just a couple seconds?
2: 30 seconds? Who gives a crap? Yeah.
1: Hey.
2: I'm like, hold on, let me just, who cares?
1: Stand up straight and you'll look good.
2: I mean, stand up straight. And I also didn't realize it. Like, I mean, who was assigned to this study? Where'd the funding for this come from? We're going to study people who suck in their stomach during pictures.
1: Right. You know what actually ruins the family pictures?
2: Huh, bunny ears?
1: Yeah, the bunny ears.
2: I hate when people do that.
1: Put a stupid bunny ears
2: Grow
1: on.
2: Up. Peter Pan, come up with something different.
1: Or when people cover half their face.
2: Oh my gosh, that is so, like, every teenager is just like, oh, that picture where they do this.
1: Yeah.
2: I hate that.
1: See your face.
2: Yeah, I'm like, that's, you're going to look back at all those pictures from the years and you're going to go, why did I do that?
1: A lot of people say wearing sunglasses ruin pictures. I get that all the time. They're like, take off your stupid sunglasses.
2: For some pictures, I'm like, Jason, take them off. Because I'm like, also, perceptively, some people could think you're being rude. If you have your sunglasses on, sometimes I'm like, Jason, take them off. But most of the time, I don't. But if I want a nice picture, like when we're getting our pictures professionally done, I'm like, take off your sunglasses. I want to see your eyes. You have nice eyes.
1: I understand.
2: That's all. I don't care. I'm not like, take off your glasses. Like a lot of people.
1: At the last radio station, nobody cared. I was there for 20 years, and it was just a thing. And I get over here, and they're like, you need to take your shades off. Take the shades off. Take the shades off. You're a grown man. You don't need to be wearing your shades.
2: It's kind of funny.
1: I'm like, come here. I've got this foot right here.
2: Boom. I want to do me.
1: What's with the eyes closed these days? I've been noticing a lot of people just taking pictures with their eyes closed.
2: Really?
1: Yeah, it's a thing.
2: Oh.
1: People closing their eyes.
2: Oh, I guess you know what? I did take an eyes closed picture the other day. Now that I think about it, I didn't. Yeah, I mean, I don't know. Maybe it's just like the vibe. Like, I took a picture of my friend Kevin has a like a leather making business. He does like a leather, I don't know, purses, wallets, hats. So I took a picture of the hat, tagged him on IG.
1: There's but yeah, my eyes are closed.
2: Yeah.
1: And that was on purpose.
2: Yeah, it totally was on purpose.
1: You think that ruins the picture or no?
2: No, I think it made the picture look good. My nails look good. My ring looks good. The hat looks good. I look good. Whatever.
1: What about when the dog's running off?
2: Oh, that's funny.
1: Is that a funny one or is that ruining it?
2: I mean, I think it's funny.
1: What if it, the kid's having a temper tantrum?
2: Those are the best. Those are the ones I'm posting first.
1: Yeah.
2: Or the
1: I mean, that's real life because that's just totally the season we're in.
2: Yes.
1: And if the kid is having a temper tantrum about the picture, that's just what you get.
2: That's right.
1: We're not trying to be IG perfect family.
2: No. And it reminds me of the time that my niece, when she was about, she was probably 18 months old. And she met Santa Claus and she was nervous and didn't know what to do. And she just stuck her finger right up her nose. And she like kind of smiled. They're like, smile. And she's like, eh, with her finger right up her nose. And every Christmas, my sister posts it. She puts it as her cover photo on Facebook. And now that Amelia's 16, she's like, oh my God.
1: Stop.
2: I'm like, no, that, put it in the Louvre. It's so funny.
1: Reminds me of Beckett and meeting the Easter Bunny.
2: Oh, ooh, yeah.
1: He did not like the Easter Bunny. That, full on meltdown.
2: Can you blame him?
1: I think Beckett's first word when he met the Easter Bunny was creepy.
2: Yeah, creepy. Here, look
1: creepy,
2: at this.
1: Creepy, dad, creepy.
2: Look at this picture of Amelia with Santa.
1: Oh, that's adorable. That's actually really, really cute.
2: Right?
1: Sweet 98.5.

0: Spicoli and Meg's 360. 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
1: An Oregon man is expected to recover after being struck by lightning while playing alone on a golf course. He was briefly knocked unconscious, but managed to call the clubhouse for help before being taken to a burn center. Fire officials say it's a rare reminder that if you hear thunder, it's time to head indoors. Talk about a shocking round of golf.
2: This will restore your faith in people. A 77-year-old man in the capital city, Carl Bouges, alive today because of a retired nurse, April Barker. They were at a local sports bar in Lincoln, and she didn't hesitate when Carl went into a sudden cardiac arrest. She immediately started CPR until first responders arrived, and after three shocks from a defibrillator, his heart started beating again. Doctors say bystander CPR can double a person's chance of survival, and every minute without it increases the risk of death by 10%. It's a great reminder that learning CPR really can help save a person's life.
1: If you need to beat the heat this week, the Salvation Army is opening two cooling centers in Omaha today through Thursday. Both locations will offer air conditioning, cold bottled water, and a place to charge your phone as heat index values could climb as high as 110 degrees. Everyone is welcome to stop in during operating hours.
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1: So the knockout stage officially kicked off for the FIFA World Cup, meaning every match now is win or go home. It's the round of 32, and it's officially underway. Several tournament favorites advanced, while a few underdogs continued their surprising run, setting up some very intriguing round of 16 matchups this week. So today's slate includes heavyweight matchups featuring Brazil, Germany, the Netherlands. Should be fun. But yesterday, the big story was Canada at the death. Oh, it was crazy. So Stefan Esposito scored in the second minute of the second half stoppage time, and Canada defeated South Africa 1-0 in their first ever knockout round match at the World Cup. How crazy is that? That was the big shocker yesterday. And Canada, meanwhile, probably done playing the favorite, as they'll face the winner of tomorrow's fixture between the Netherlands and Morocco. So whoever wins between them, then it's going to be Canada versus either the Netherlands or Morocco. Should be fun, though. But Canada beating South Africa is... that was wild, especially with how late that goal was. It was zeros across the board for the entirety of the match until stoppage time. And then here comes Canada.
2: What a moment.
1: It was a great moment, actually. Yeah, it was very, very cool. So it should be fun. Knockout round is always the best. It's when, like we said, win or go home. It's your survival in the tournament relies on your ability to win. And then it just keeps getting better and better from here. So a lot of fun starting to heat up now in the FIFA World Cup. And I'm not surprised by this. This is actually pretty cool. The 2026 College World Series ranked as the third most watched in history. This is according to data from ESPN. But the championship series between North Carolina and Oklahoma averaged 2 million viewers. Oklahoma's very decisive Game 3 win to clinch the national title drew 2.5 million viewers. And that's making it the most watched college baseball telecast of the season. And across all 15 games, the series averaged about 1.5 million viewers, which is up 34% from last year. Only the 2023 and 24 CWS is ranked higher than 2026. So as of late, college baseball in Omaha getting hotter. And I like that.
2: Yeah, you love to see it because I always have like awesome shots of Omaha and people get more exposed to Omaha and how beautiful our city is.
1: A lot of celebrities coming to Omaha for this. I mean, yeah, it's just, I feel like College World Series has been in Omaha for over 77 years now. And so now I feel like for some reason we've entered this new era of like, it's just getting bigger and bigger.
2: Greatest show on dirt.
1: That's right. Other headlines from this weekend around sports. The Red Sox completed a very stunning four-game sweep of the Yankees. One of baseball's biggest stories came from Fenway Park. Boston finished off that four-game sweep with a dramatic 5-4, 10-inning walk-off win. Amazing, I know. Some other notable baseball stories from around the MLB. Kyle Schwarber blasted his 30th home run of the season for Philly. Texas completed a four-game sweep of Toronto. Houston rallied for an extra inning win over Detroit. And the Cubs won another extra inning thriller against Milwaukee. Some NL Central action rivalry there. Love to see that. The NHL draft also took place this weekend, with the 2026 draft concluding, teams adding the next wave of young talent. And the draft and offseason trades have officially shifted attention towards free agency, which opens up this week. And this is a big storyline from the NHL draft from this past weekend, and it comes from my very own Pittsburgh Penguins. This is really cool. So the Penguins made one of the feel-good stories of the 2026 NHL draft by selecting twin brothers, Liam and Marcus Rook, keeping the dynamic duo together in the organization. So Liam was drafted 22nd overall in the first round. Marcus was drafted 39th overall in the second round. So literally, bam, bam, twin, first and second round. Love to see that. So those brothers have played together almost their entire lives, and we're hoping whichever NHL team drafted one of them would take a chance on the other. So the Penguins were like, yeah, let's do it. They did exactly that. They took Liam and then they took Marcus. The twins have committed to play together at the University of North Dakota, which is very interesting. And that begins next year, the 2027-28 season.
2: Wait, so they can get drafted, yes, but still play in college.
1: That is correct. Just like baseball players can do that too. Yeah. So they'll play there before likely turning pro. So Penguins fans will get another year to watch their development happening at North Dakota, which is pretty cool because, well, and then also we'll get to see them play because North Dakota Summit League plays the Mavericks. And so I'm excited. So when that happens, I'm going to definitely go check them out. But I thought that was just like, how sweet of the Penguins to draft some twins, add some brothers to the roster. It was a great story from the weekend.
2: That's Make No Sports brought to you by Village Point Oral Surgery. We have the list of what people are saying the ugliest cars are. Let's see if yours made the list. Stay close, Sweet 98.5.
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1: From the Plumrite Time Saving Traffic Center, heads up, there's a disabled vehicle on I-80 going eastbound after 72nd, causing two left lanes to be blocked. This looks to be causing stop-and-go traffic from I-680, so be safe around that area. The other major routes in Dodge and the JFK are still moving smoothly this morning, but with us getting closer here to rush hour, delays could start picking up. I'm Jake Janicek.
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0: again. Sweet 98.5, but you're going to have to get undressed and do all that thing for somebody new because she's moved on. I'm so sorry. I don't know how to tell you this, but sometimes that's the way it is. Welcome to Meg's morning antics.
1: What?
0: There's a glitch in the system. 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Sweet 98.5.
1: There's a shift in the matrix and it's Spicoli's brain.
0: It's going to be a hot one today. The heat might be melting your brain.
1: That's what's happening to you.
0: Mother Nature saying, hey, I'm going to give you a high of 96. Dangerous humidity along with wind. So please be careful today. Already 80 out.
1: That wind's knocking over my sunflowers.
0: You don't like that.
1: I don't take much kind to that.
0: Oh, hey, what's the ugliest car you've ever seen? I know people have opinions about this. But according to the internet, here's the ugliest cars ever made. The Tesla Cybertruck.
1: Yeah, that's the one everyone is saying. We call it the dumpster on wheels.
0: Someone even put flames on theirs, and it was nicknamed the dumpster fire.
1: Ha! I love that. You gotta lean into it if you have one, you know?
0: What color did I see? Oh, purple. I saw purple the other day.
1: There was one that we saw drive by a few weeks ago on 50th and Dodge that was like a teal, a really deep teal. Uh-huh. And it was a really pretty teal. I've never seen a Cybertruck that color before. And I said, oh, okay. And then I saw a pink one.
0: Yeah, the pink one's
1: I've seen a pink one a few times. Sparkly, very sparkly.
0: People are also saying the ugliest car is the Toyota Prius. But Prius owners don't care. They're still laughing about saving all that money on gas.
1: That's true, they are. That was what our driver's ed teacher had, was a Prius. So I took driver's ed with the Toyota Prius. It was very interesting.
0: People are knocking the Chevy Lumina van, saying it's so pointy and ugly. But you know what?
1: Chevy Lumina.
0: That thing gets around.
1: The Chevy Lumina. Wow.
0: It's what you do. When we were in Hawaii, the rental, you know what everybody gets? The Pacifica.
1: The Pacifica.
0: The Pacifica minivan. Yeah. Easy to get in and out
1: that
0: of.
1: That is true.
0: Boosters in the back for the kids. Dude. It was simple. That's the car we rented, and it got us from A to B all over the island. It was great.
1: I remember.
0: And Emily looked pretty good driving a minivan. I never would have expected.
1: Really?
0: She was just all about that. She's like, this is so nice. The air is cold.
1: Right.
0: It can get you around. Zing, zing, zing.
1: Right.
0: Go.
1: Everyone fits in there.
0: And everyone's buckled in and safe. It was nice.
1: My parents always refused. I remember when we went to Pittsburgh back in like 2009 and we had rented a Chrysler 300. And I remember my dad being like, dude, this thing sucks on hills. And Pittsburgh's very hilly.
0: Oh, okay.
1: And there was all of us in there. And I'm like, yeah, I'm sure you're getting really great gas mileage, too, on that thing. But no, minivans, dude. No,
0: not for Meg.
1: No.
0: We grew up in the minivan. My parents had the Grand Caravan, specially ordered
1: with the stick shift. Because Gerald's kids were learning how to drive.
0: Because he's like, I don't need you to be put in a situation where you can't get out of it. So you better learn how to parallel park and how to, back into your spots.
1: Which, how many situations have you actually ever been in your life where you've needed to learn how to drive a manual?
0: I think there was only one time.
1: Okay.
0: Somebody had been drinking and I was like, I got you.
1: At least you knew.
0: So one time for sure.
1: Okay.
0: But that's a one time.
1: It was the one time.
0: This is the one time.
1: Because
0: he said there's going to be a time.
1: Okay.
0: Like he had already been down that path.
1: Right, right. Well, he's like, I've been stuck in this situation. Well, manuals were a lot more common back when your dad was a kid and versus us. I mean, everything's pretty much automatic. I mean, not to say you can't get manuals, but most everything's automatic.
0: Yeah, he was super adamant about that.
1: That's actually smart.
0: You
1: probably saved a couple lives doing that.
0: Yep.
1: You knowing how to drive a manual.
0: Got to know how to drive a manual. Yeah. Got to know how to parallel park and reverse into the spots. I mean, if you tried to even pull into a spot, Gerald would be upset. You want to cause my dad like...
1: give him anxiety.
0: Yeah, you pull into a spot and not reverse into a spot. If you didn't reverse into a spot, get out of the car. He's like, get out of the car.
1: So wait, pull in, not reverse in?
0: Right, so he would want you to back into the spot.
1: Oh, so you would reverse it.
0: Yeah,
1: okay,
0: but if you just pulled in.
1: Yeah, don't do that.
0: Into the driveway, he didn't like that.
1: Oh, that's funny.
0: Bonnie didn't like that. I think he had my mom trained as well.
1: Right.
0: It's like, everybody has to reverse into the spot.
1: I'm a big reverse into the spot person, depending on where I'm at. Now, if I'm at the grocery store, I don't reverse in because I need to get into my hatch to put the groceries in there. But other places like going to concerts, big events where I know we're going to be in a huge parking lot, I like to reverse in. I'm just
0: What's the most embarrassing car you've ever owned? 402-277-9898. Maybe not because it was so much ugly, but because maybe you've had different colored doors.
1: Right. Or just, you know, your exhaust was loud, or you had the one with the busted out window, so you had the cardboard over it, one missing side mirror.
0: Needed a screwdriver to start that sucker. Yeah.
1: Good Lord.
0: I mean, where that thing is just held together by duct tape. You've seen those driving down, Doc.
1: Right. Oh, we see a ton of them. Yesterday, I saw a Ford F-150. It's probably an early 2000s Ford F-150 that was so rusted out. And then the back window also did not exist. And so this dude was hauling like 2x4s and stuff. And I was like, well, I guess you have room because you're able to put them all in your, you know, from the bed of the truck into the cab of the truck because there's no window there. But it was so rusted. I'm like, this thing's going to fall apart. I was scared. And it was like dogtailing. Ugh. You know, I'm like, oh, God, get me away from this thing.
0: 402-277-9898. You can call or text. What's the most embarrassing car you've ever owned? Don't let me forget to tell you about Danielle, my older sister.
1: Oh, yeah.
0: Her first car, it was a red and white Bronco.
1: Oh.
0: But there was something unique about it.
1: Okay.
0: Sweet 98.
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4: Extreme heat warning continues Monday. Expect mostly sunny, hot, humid, and windy conditions with south winds gusting up to 35 miles per hour. Plan for highs in the mid to upper 90s with feels like temperatures up to 110 degrees. A chance for storms overnight, a few may be strong northwest of the metro. I'm meteorologist Sean Everson from KETV News Watch 7.
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18: From the Plumrite Time Saving Traffic Center, heads up there's a disabled vehicle on I-80 going eastbound after 72nd, causing 2 left lanes to be blocked. This looks to be causing stop-and-go traffic from I-680, so be safe around that area. The other major routes in Dodge and the JFK are still moving smoothly this morning, but with us getting closer here to rush hour, delays could start picking up. I'm Jake Janicek.
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0: Sweet 98.5. Ella Langley heating it up, and so is Mother Nature. Dangerously high heat with a high of 96. A whole lot of wind and humidity, so less is more. You got to wear light clothes today. Yes. Drink your water. Yes. Stay indoors. When you start to feel a little icky, if you're outside, just get indoors. Yes. Chill out a little bit. Be smart about it. Hopefully your vehicle has AC.
1: Don't push it. Right. I know. You know what? You know what I got to do today after work? I got to go to the auto store and I got to get more Freon. I got to recharge Andrew's Freon.
0: You know how to do that?
1: Yeah, it's easy. Good. It's pretty easy.
0: Yeah. Does he got an ugly car?
1: No, I don't think so. It's older, but it's not ugly. He's got hanging in there. 2009 Honda Accord. Yeah, it's hanging in there.
0: What color's that?
1: It's like a... The way I would describe it is kind of like a greenish gray. No, it's not an ugly car at all.
0: All right. Yeah. Because the internet has dubbed these cars the ugliest. Okay. The Tesla Cybertruck, Toyota Prius, the AMC Pacer looking like a bug.
1: Oh my gosh, yes.
0: The Ford Crown Vic, which looks like a family truckster.
1: Dude, yeah, the Crown Vic, man.
0: Chevy Chase driving it in vacation.
1: Yeah. So they have there's the Ford. Was the Crown Vic, was that the station wagon? And then also they have the Crown Vics. That's what cops used to drive.
0: Yeah.
1: Was the Crown Vics. Yeah.
0: What about those cars where they used to be cop cars and now people got them at an auction?
1: Those crack me up. Because you see them and then you're like, oh, crap. I got it. And they're like, oh, you're not real.
0: Right.
1: Oh, those make me so mad. Because now you got to think about it. Because now, like, OPD, Sarpy, Bellevue, everyone has, like, SUVs now, pretty much. I mean, you see some sedan cruisers, but most of them are, you know, Ford. What are those Ford, the mid-size SUVs? Why am I blanking on what they are?
0: But yeah, what they are.
1: Yeah, but that's pretty much what they have now, are those Fords. And so now you're like, okay, I look for an SUV now. Yeah.
0: So we're talking about the most embarrassing car you've ever owned. Maybe not because it was so much ugly, but because of different colored doors, or it didn't reverse, or it was held together by duct tape. 402-277-9898. Text coming in hot from the 98.5.
1: So many texts. Okay, so James said in college, he had a 78 Subaru station wagon. It was blue with a yellow driver's door because I broke the window and it was cheaper to buy the whole door at the junkyard than fix the window. He goes, it was so dented that when a lady backed out of her driveway into me while I was driving down the road, I couldn't even tell where she hit me. That's a junker right there.
0: Justin saying, by the way, you guys are thinking of Ford Explorer.
1: Thank you. Or the Interceptor were the ones that a lot of them used to drive too, the cops. But yes, the Interceptor. Yeah, Taylor said a 2012 Ford Fiesta. She goes, I do miss how cheap the gas was in it, though. And those, like, four-cylinder little things, little tinker cars.
0: Lisa's saying, we had the most embarrassing car growing up. I didn't own it, but I had a ride in it. It was a small gold rust-covered station wagon with two seats in the trunk that faced backwards.
1: Oh, my gosh.
0: Yeah, that was what my parents had they got the Grand Caravan. That's they had funny. That, and it made me feel weird, like, being in the back seat, but I felt facing the opposite direction.
1: Yeah.
0: It made me almost dizzy.
1: Yeah.
0: Almost nauseous
1: That's
0: a little bit.
1: Interesting.
0: It was a weird way at looking at the road.
1: I've never ridden in one of those before. I've seen them. I've seen pictures of them and stuff before, but I just always also thought that was just the weird, like, why? Yeah.
0: So my parents had that and my babysitter. So when we were at the babysitter's, we would go to the zoo and I would be riding in the back. I'm like, oh man, this makes me feel just so sick to my stomach.
1: That is very
0: just
1: strange.
0: Sit down and deal with it. We're almost there.
1: Right. Patty said that she had a 74 Chevy Nova four-door, no AC, bought from my dad's cousin and stored it in a barn. Could not get that musty hay bale smell out of it. Screwdriver on the front seat to operate the heater and to pop the butterfly when it would stall out on me. Friends called it the Murphy Mobile, like Beverly Hills Cop. So that's a good throwback. I think my mom also had a Nova, like a vomit green Nova for her first car.
0: Hey, you know what? Sometimes if it's your first car or second car, you're like, I'll just take whatever I can get.
1: Yes.
0: Let's go to Vicky, your most embarrassing vehicle.
2: I had a Subaru, a turquoise Subaru that I bought for $500.
1: Okay.
2: But they had been in an accident and they had attached yellow doors to the passenger side.
1: Oh, no.
2: And yeah, so the neighbor kids came out and I let them have magic markers and one wrote, I really wish the neighbors would paper train their St. Bernard on the yellow doors. Yeah, and then somebody drew eyeballs on the front.
3: Yes, googly eyes.
1: Gotta have googly eyes.
2: Yeah. And the doors didn't match up, so there was like a 2-inch gap between the outside of the car and the inside, and we had a flood, and the car filled up with water, and the kids were just pushing the car all over the place. It was crazy.
3: Your car needs to be in like a museum or something.
1: Totally.
3: It survived hell and back.
1: The Museum of Ugly Junkers. Mm. That's so funny.
3: 402-277-9898. So my dad was like, Danielle, I found you the perfect first car. And my dad believed in all of us owning SUVs, right?
1: Sure.
3: So her first car, he got, like, they had saved up and they got her a red and white Ford Bronco.
1: Well, that sounds kind of cool.
3: But when my dad pulled up in the red and white Ford Bronco, from this side, it looked awesome.
1: Right.
3: A red and white Ford Bronco. It wasn't the big full size.
1: Sure.
3: It was the half size. I mean, windows were tinted. It was, you know, it had the red leather on the inside.
1: Yeah.
3: It was dope. And I was like, oh, maybe one day it'll be get passed down to me.
1: Right.
3: But there was something on the other side.
1: Oh, no.
3: There was something on the other side. We'll hit it next. Stay close. 402-277-9898.
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17: From the Plumright Time Saving Traffic Center, heads up, there's a disabled vehicle on I-80 going eastbound after 72nd, causing 2 left lanes to be blocked. This looks to be causing stop-and-go traffic from I-680, so be safe around that area. The other major routes in Dodge and the JFK are still moving smoothly this morning, but with us getting closer here to rush hour, delays could start picking up. I'm Jake Janicek.
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0: Yeah, we're fired up.
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0: 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You get dangerously high heat today. High at 96, already 81. It's going to be a lot of wind, humidity, so make sure you're mindful of that as you go about your day. Less is more. Light clothes, lots of water, air conditioning.
1: Hey, check on your neighbors, too, especially if you got, like, elderly neighbors. Make sure you check on them. Make sure they're good.
0: Yeah, Emily had to save our neighbor the other day.
1: What?
0: They were outside. My mom came. I was at Funplex doing the radio event.
1: Yeah.
0: And they came over. My mom and her husband, Paul, came over to see Goldie. And all of a sudden, they hear a clink, clink, clink, like a tote box had fell.
1: Yeah.
0: And a cane sound. And my neighbor across the street had fallen down. And so Emily, with Goldie in hand, goes running over there. Are you okay?
20: I think so.
1: Oh.
0: My mom goes running over there, and they're like, okay, we're going to lift you up. And they lift him up. And he's like, I just fell. I was trying to get the mail, and I tripped over something.
1: Oh, gosh.
0: And he's in his late 80s.
1: Oh, poor man.
0: My wife wouldn't have been able to pick me up, so thank you, guys.
1: No, thank God someone was paying attention enough to go help.
0: Yeah, glad they were outside.
1: Because he could have been laying there for
0: a long time. Yeah, he was just going outside to get the mail. And then so Beckett and Price were like, I can get the mail. And then it was trash day. I can get the garbage.
1: Yes.
0: So we have volunteered Beckett and Price if he needs help. Like, hey, we'll take the garbage out for you. We'll get the mail
1: for
0: you.
1: I think that would be great for them. Go take out his trash cans. Yep. Go get his mail for him.
3: Hey, coming up, Funflation is here, and it's not so fun. We're gonna have to counter this, though. What's the best bang for your buck in Omaha? Do share. We'll hit that at 8:25. And if you're just joining us, we're talking about the internet's list of most ugliest cars, like the Tesla Cybertruck, the Toyota Prius, the Chevy Lumina van. It's so pointy. The Nissan Cube also made the list.
1: Oh, God, the Nissan Cube. Those things are ugly.
3: But what we started talking about was, what's the most embarrassing car you've ever owned? Maybe not because it's so much ugly, but because, you know, different colored doors.
1: Right.
3: Window stuck down. You can't get it back.
1: Right.
3: You're trying. It just won't.
1: I just thought about that on the Bonneville. So my first car was a 98 Pontiac Bonneville. We call it the boat.
3: Boat.
1: Bonnie.
3: It's a big one.
1: The green bomber. Some other nicknames I can't talk about.
3: Oh, yeah. You had a dirty nickname for that.
1: Well, because it's, you know, we're teenagers. So, of course, you're going to think of the funniest one. But that thing had the biggest front end, the longest front end of any vehicle. And whenever it would rain and I would have friends in the car and they'd be like, put the sails up. I'm like, stop it. And then, like, the dash was so long. And they're like, this is a spaceship in here. It did. It just looked like space because the dash was so long.
3: Well,
1: it
3: sounds
1: just
3: awesome.
1: I mean, it was actually a great first car. I do remember, though, one of the windows, because it was all electric windows, and one of them wouldn't work at one point. And it was so annoying. Oh, it annoyed the crap out of me. That used to make me so mad.
3: So, Danielle.
1: Yeah, your sister's one, though.
3: She's my older sister. My dad and her, you know, they're like, all right, we're gonna go shopping. My dad was very adamant, living in Omaha, there's always gonna be snow. And he's like, I need my kids to get around. So all of us had to have an SUV.
1: Okay.
3: And so he found at auction a red and white Bronco, mid-size, not the full one, right, but like mid-size. And it was cool. Like he pulled up and I was like, oh my goodness, dude, this is so awesome.
1: Yeah.
3: Big tires, tinted windows, red and white. But there was this one problem.
1: Uh-huh.
3: And my dad's like, oh, I can fix anything. You know, I can fix anything. And Danielle was like, oh my gosh, look how cool this is. But the one problem was, on the right side, it was crunched in.
1: Oh no.
3: This beautiful mid-sized Bronco, red and white, like a Husker helmet. That right side was so crunched in, man. I said, no, the aesthetics of it just looked so off.
1: No.
3: And my dad's like, hey, Danielle, don't worry. We'll get it fixed. No problem. And she would be on my dad's butt. Like, when are we going to get this fixed? Oh, we'll get it fixed.
1: Because then we'll get you it probably fixed. Couldn't open if it was the passenger side that was all crunched in.
3: Uh-huh.
1: How do you front get people side. In the car?
3: No, you still got in. Yeah,
1: oh, okay.
3: It was just the front right side.
1: Oh, so like
3: front panel or
1: like
3: something.
1: Like the fenders?
3: Yeah, yeah, but it was smashed.
1: So it had a dent in the...
3: No, it wasn't a dent. No,
1: like
3: yours,
1: it was smashed.
3: Yours is like simple, but this is like crunched in.
1: Oh my gosh.
3: Like where you needed several different parts to get it all put together properly. And so they never got it fixed. She had that thing for years, but looked like Daniela did it, but she was a pretty good driver, but she didn't do it, but... It was fun riding in that thing. And then in the snow, everything worked great. It's just aesthetically, that was just off.
1: Hey, that's what first cars are usually. It's you get something to get you by until you can afford a nicer one, get you from A to B.
3: Yep.
1: And that's how it used to be now. It's like, I'll pick Amelia up from high school. And I'm like, I see these kids driving nicer cars than ours.
3: Uh-huh.
1: And I'm like, I didn't work this hard for this long. For you to be
3: 16.
1: Driving a Lexus? Dude, I know. It's craziness.
3: I know. Some kids just got it like that.
1: Oh, they do. Dana said, I lived in Florida and the heater stopped working in her car. And so in the wintertime, she had to wrap herself up in a blanket like a burrito on her way to school. But that was in Florida?
3: Wintertime in Florida is what, 60, 65?
1: But you know what? To them, it's cold. And that blows my mind.
3: Imagine having no heat in Nebraska.
1: Dude.
3: Some of my friends back in high school, they didn't have heat in their car. And they're like, you better layer up.
1: I had a cylinder go out, the compressor in my air conditioner went out in my 2003 Ford Escort ZX2, and it was black on black with black leather interior.
3: Sick.
1: And it was actually a pretty good car. It was a coupe. And then, but when that compressor went out in the air conditioner, and I was like, damn, that sucks, because the air, it would sound like it wanted to work, but it wouldn't blow anything. And it would have cost so much money to replace it. And so I had to do cowboy air conditioning. You just roll all the windows down and go 60 everywhere.
0: Okay.
1: It's cowboy air conditioning.
0: That's right. Megan has texted in. You can do so as well. 402-277-9898. She's saying in high school, I got my dad's old car. It was a 91 Dodge Spirit. It was sunburnt on the top, so white bubbles and peeling all over the roof. The speedometer would get stuck at zero. So I'd be driving down Dodge and say, I was going 0 miles per hour, sir. I would have to bang on the dashboard to get it to work.
1: Oh, my God.
0: The best part was the interior fabric on the roof wasn't fully attached anymore, so it would be hanging down on my head.
1: Oh, you've seen those.
0: I drove. The best part was, though, that my friends were so embarrassed of it that they didn't want to ride in it, so I saved a ton of gas because they would always drive instead.
1: Well, you know what? There is something to be said for having a junker then. You got the most embarrassing car. Well, then you drive. Fine, right. I will. Great.
0: Oh, yeah. I don't know how many times, like, you just have those cars and you're just like, oh, I'm sorry.
1: I know.
0: You get out to the parking lot and it says everything you need to know. It's like, oh, what are you getting into? What are you getting into?
1: Right.
0: And that's so embarrassing.
1: It is. I will say, though, that the Bonneville, like, Bonnie, the Green Bomber, we could pack so many people in that car, which I know my parents listening, you're going to be like, what do you mean? It fit six. Could fit about 10 in there, though.
0: Yeah, in high school? Hey, everybody's coming in. Let's go.
1: A couple people in the trunk. Like.
0: The best times. Appreciate those junkers. 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
1: This will restore your faith in people. A 77-year-old man in the capital city, Carl Bouge, is alive today because of a retired nurse, April Barker. They were at a local sports bar in Lincoln, and she didn't hesitate when Carl went into a sudden cardiac arrest. She immediately started CPR until first responders arrived, and after three shocks from a defibrillator, his heart started beating again. Doctors say bystander CPR can double a person's chance of survival, and every minute without it increases the risk of death by 10%. It's a great reminder that learning CPR really can help save a person's life.
2: If you need to beat the heat this week, the Salvation Army is opening two cooling centers in Omaha today through Thursday. Both locations will offer air conditioning, cold bottled water, and a place to charge your phone as heat index values could climb as high as 110 degrees. Everyone is welcome to stop in during operating hours.
1: Keep an eye on your spare change. 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Just don't plan on retiring off them. Experts say they're worth more for the memories than the money.
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1: Oh, we got names. Stevie Nicks and Tim McGraw reportedly set to perform at Taylor and Travis's Wedding Palooza.
2: Oh, really? Well, that makes sense about Tim McGraw since her and Tim did, you know, that song back in the day, The Highway Don't Care.
1: Yup.
2: Love that
1: song. Going down this Friday. One source says Taylor invited so many people that it's going to be bigger than the Met Gala.
2: I don't doubt that at all. But we have our prediction, remember, where it's they're getting married on the 2nd, right? Is that what we said? Because they said this was happening July 3rd. So we think they're getting married on July 2nd in a smaller thing. And then this is the big shebang ceremony or reception on the 3rd.
1: It makes you wonder if Taylor hinted at Stevie's wedding performance by wearing that Stevie Nicks shirt to the NBA Finals.
2: Well, that's what I'm...
1: Madison Square
2: she's
1: Garden.
2: All full of Easter eggs,
1: that's
2: right?
1: That's one and big yes. Easter egg,
2: yes.
1: Baby.
2: If you think her being there and wearing that was by happenstance, then you don't know Taylor.
1: So how much does this wedding palooza cost?
2: Oh, God.
1: A luxury wedding planner estimates it's over $20 million.
2: That does not shock or surprise me. She's got the money.
1: Right. If you got the money, you want the best of the best.
2: Right.
1: If you don't have the money, then you got a budget.
2: Right. Hi.
1: Last year's national average for a wedding in America was $36,000. I think we got ours down to 14,000.
2: I think
1: it
2: ours
1: was it was a lot at that time,
2: yeah.
1: And it was not easy. But I mean, we were cutting and cutting and cutting, and before you know it, we worked within our budget.
2: Yeah.
1: And Emily had a little meltdown, and then all of a sudden, Rob and Keisha kicked in a little cash, and we're good. Can't be having those meltdowns
2: thanks,
1: on
2: Mom
1: wedding
2: and Dad.
1: Day.
2: Yeah. I mean, we're paying for quite a bit out of our pocket, but like my parents helped, and then Andrew's parents helped, and I would say when everything's said and done, we're probably looking about like 17, 18.
1: Oof.
2: Which is, I would say, though, comparable to what you guys spent on your wedding because you have to consider inflation. This was, you know, you got married 10 years ago, so.
1: Also, country music fans think Kenny Chesney will be jetting to New York for the wedding because he canceled his performances at the Vegas Sphere for July 3rd and 4th.
2: Interesting.
1: Now, if you had already bought tickets to that.
2: I'd be livid. We're like, no, you get back here and you sing She Thinks My Tractor's Sexy on July 4th, damn it.
1: I worked this hard for this long for you to cancel that show with the Sphere.
2: Right. I didn't work this hard for this long for you not to sing No Shoes, No Shirt, No Problem on July 4th because this is America's birthday.
1: Thank you. In sort of related news, multiple sources say Travis had a no strings attached mentality during the first few months of going out with Taylor. Sources are saying he was dating other people before they went public and he wasn't quick to respond to Taylor's messages. So it leads me to believe that Travis was playing hard to get. And honestly, with someone like Taylor who can have whoever she wants,
2: right?
1: What a power play.
2: I mean, honestly, and he's the one who like made her the friendship bracelet at her show at Arrowhead Stadium on the Eras Tour. And I'm like, and he put his number. That's what it was. He put his phone number on there. And so that's interesting to me. Maybe he was just preserving his heart because it was broken by Nicole What's-Her-Face.
1: That part.
2: Yes. Maybe that's what it was.
1: Hey, imagine driving down 13th Street and you see a runaway giraffe.
2: Oh my gosh.
1: We would be in awe because giraffes, I don't know if you've seen one
2: mighty.
1: Up close. Those things are massive.
2: Yeah.
1: Well, Gracie the giraffe finally located after being on the loose for several days in Texas.
2: Oh my God.
1: Yes, a giraffe was on the loose for multiple days running around Texas. She was located about 4 miles from home after she escaped from her ranch. Here's the sheriff talking about them finally catching this giraffe.
3: We have located her. She's fat and happy and safe. She just decided to go on a little fling and had a bit of a catch me if you can attitude there for a minute. But we've located her. She's safe, and we will be happy to update everybody at the Welcome Home Gracie party.
1: Thank you, sir. It was a helicopter crew that found her grazing on
2: a
1: neighboring ranch. And the owner of Gracie still doesn't know how she escaped. But which animal would give you like the biggest shock to see on 13th? Would it be a gorilla?
2: Rhino, probably.
1: Rhino? Dude,
2: that's
1: that would be
2: insane. That's the first one that came to my head, yeah. But how do you wrangle that neck, though?
1: Got to feed it. You got to have whatever. whatever rhinos eat. I don't know what a rhino eats.
2: I'm saying like the giraffe, like that long neck. How are you wrangling that neck?
1: Oh, no. There's people around 50th and Dodge who use lassos. So
2: that is true. You just got to hire Sonny.
1: Yeah, that dude.
2: Yeah.
1: That dude that's walking up and down 50th
2: and
1: Dodge.
2: Trying to lasso all the cars. Yeah. You get him to be the giraffe wrangler and you'll be good to go.
1: That's your feed brought to you by Village Point Oral Surgery. Funflation is here and it's not so fun. We're going to have to counter this. Where's the best bang for your buck in Omaha? Do share. 402-277-9898. And yes, we have a few ideas as well. Stay close. Sweet 98.5.
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5: From the Plumright Time Saving Traffic Center, heads up, there's a disabled vehicle at I-80 going eastbound after 72nd, causing two left lanes to be blocked, so expect delays through that area. There also looks to be stop-and-go traffic on I-680 going southbound between Dodge and I-80 east, and starting to pick up on Dodge. There's one delay going eastbound between 180th and 156th, as well as going eastbound between I-680 and 90th. I'm Jake Janicek.
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0: Sweet 98.5, Spicoli and Meg Mornings, 834. A lot of heat today. It's heating up. High of 96. Whole lot of humidity and wind. 81 now. Stay smart today, right?
1: Yes.
0: Especially with these high temps.
1: Check on your elderly neighbors, too. Make sure they're good.
0: And those puppies.
1: And, yeah. Do not leave puppies in a hot car. I swear I will call the cops on you.
0: Team Smash Window.
1: Yep, Team Smash Window.
0: Funflation is here.
1: Funflation.
0: But it's not fun.
1: Doesn't sound very fun.
0: Economists have dubbed it funflation. The latest example is this year's World Cup. One couple from Virginia said they spent nearly $10,000 to follow the tournament through Boston, New Jersey, and Miami.
1: Ugh.
0: The biggest expense is about $800 per ticket.
1: Oh my gosh.
0: Parking, that was $175. Airfare, hotels, rental cars, and food. That's more than twice what they paid for a similar World Cup when they went to Brazil in 2014.
1: Jeez. I mean, I know this 12 years ago, but still. Oh, my word.
0: Funflation. It's where concerts, vacations, and sporting events can drain your wallet. Mm. It's part of a growing trend where bucket list experiences are carrying premium price tags.
1: Yeah.
0: Whether it's the World Cup, going to Disney, or anything that's big fun, you're going to pay a chunk. Funflation.
1: Yeah, I mean, even just looking at, you know, concerts, yeah, more expensive than they ever have been. I mean, Jason, you're getting ready to travel here in a couple weeks going to Washington State with your family. That's not cheap. I mean, we're doing our, you know, honeymoon research and stuff. We've got some places in mind that we want to go, and this is why you have a honeymoon fund, mm-hmm. because people will help you pay for your honeymoon, which is really cool. But everything's just so expensive. It's just crazy. Everything, anything fun you want to do, expensive.
0: So we got to try to counter it, though, because I don't want to be a doom and gloom type show this morning. About how everything is expensive.
1: We're get off my lawn guy.
0: Yeah,
1: right
0: I don't
1: now.
0: Want
1: we're,
0: that.
1: We're old guys yelling at the cloud people right now.
0: Yeah, I mean, because Meg's in her 30s, so I don't want old man yelling at the cloud.
1: Okay, mister, in my 40s.
0: Yeah.
1: Yeah.
0: So what's the best bang for your buck? Okay. We have places. Funplex. I mean,
1: obviously.
0: I was just there for Friday night rides.
1: Yeah, yeah.
0: Friday night rides, it was like $24 a person. And people were coming out in droves. They were having so much fun there. And living it up. The Mammoth. People riding on the Mammoth going again and again and again. That was so much fun.
1: I saw it on 72nd Street. I was like, oh, there goes the Mammoth.
0: There's the Mammoth. Yeah. And it's in big letters. Mammoth.
1: Yeah. It's cool.
0: Gotta ride that.
1: You hear the screams. You can hear the people screaming on the roller coaster from 72nd. That's pretty funny.
0: It's so cool.
1: Yeah.
0: So Funplex, you're going to get the most bang for your buck. Laurits and Gardens, you're going to get a lot of bang for your buck because it's so fun. Like when you go there and you explore and you see right now the dinosaurs that are on full display.
1: Oh, it's so neat.
0: And then also, it's Monday, so Pups on a Leash. From 5 to 8 tonight is where you can see little me and my family and Goldie. We're going out there.
1: Are you?
0: Yeah, we're going to go walk around for a little bit.
1: Okay, well, that's good too, because then it's from 5 to 8 tonight.
0: Yeah, 5 to 8.
1: So then
0: we'll see.
1: A little bit cooler.
0: We'll see how it plays out.
1: You got your portable dog bowl for her yet?
0: We need to add that to the list.
1: Okay.
0: Yeah, because she was drinking out of my water bottle. And who would have thunk that this guy would share his water bottle?
1: With a little dog.
0: But
1: look,
0: you know
1: you.
0: What?
1: He's a changed man.
0: I'm a changed man.
1: He is.
0: Durham Museum, always a fun time. You're looking for a spot that's air conditioned?
1: That's exactly. And when I pointed at you, you knew exactly what I was going to say. I'm like, they have the chef's kiss, best air conditioning.
0: Ice cold when you walk in.
1: It's amazing.
0: You know, I used to say the best sunscreen on the planet is the bar.
1: Yeah.
0: But then best sunscreen on the planet is Durham Museum.
1: Yes.
0: Yeah.
1: I do love going to the Durham in the summer because the AC is amazing.
0: And if you're looking for splash pads, when you go to the park, I mean, they have a lot in Council Bluffs in our area where you go up to the park, there's a splash pad area, you can play, you can have a good time. Kids love it.
1: There's a really fun one over in Cimarron Woods in the Cimarron Park over there. Love taking Finn there.
0: That's a big one. That's kind of hidden.
1: Huge. Yeah, and it is kind of hidden.
0: That's where my buddy lives.
1: Yeah,
0: I said, what's this? He's like, we got
1: the splash pad.
0: Oh, dang.
1: Yeah.
0: He's like, yeah, come on out. But it's like a 40-minute drive.
1: Oh, yeah, for you it is, yeah. no kidding.
0: Every time he invites me out, I'm like, dang, that's a drive to go over there from Council Bluffs over to that area.
1: It's worth it, though, because it is. Because then you're out. The nice thing about it, too, is that it's such a big area that the kids aren't running into each other. Plus, you've got, like, the city pools and stuff, and in a couple weekends on a Saturday, my friend Olivia, Ryan's in our wedding. He's one of Andrew's groomsmen. And they have a little one-year-old, Ophelia. And so we're taking the kids to the pool. I think we're going to go out to Zarinsky because they have a really nice pool out there. So we're going to take the kids and go swimming out there. I'm really excited about it. And I was like, Andrew, you know, you have to, like, you're coming because it's a Saturday. You're off work. Like, the boys are coming, too. It's not just us taking the kids. And he's like, oh, I have to go to the pool. I'm not a pool guy.
0: Hey.
1: I'm not a pool guy.
0: When you have kids, you have to become a pool person.
1: I'm like, you think I'm a pool guy? Like, you think I want to walk my fat butt to a pool in public? I go, I don't care. Find your don't care.
0: I don't care.
1: I'm like, I got a new swimsuit because my swimsuit from last year too big now. So I was like, I got to get a new swimsuit. So.
0: Tell me, though, when you're a parent, though, you have to become a pool person. Because kids love swimming.
1: And it's good for them. Mm-hmm. It's good for them.
0: I mean, tell me that wasn't the best. Remember, like, growing up, swimming, having a good time with your friends and family.
1: Every Monday when my mom was off, we were going to the pool. Every day of the summer when my parents were working, we'd ride our bikes to the pool. That was what we did.
0: And as parents, like, we just have to do it.
1: Here's a few bucks to get in. We would get a membership. Even I remember when Oak Heights was our pool of choice back in the day. So it was like kind of like Millard. It's like between Millard and Ralston. And so you'd meet Millard friends. And so, oh my gosh, yes. That was the best. I was the tannest I've ever been in my life.
0: See?
1: Back in the day.
0: You're trying to bring back the tan.
1: I know. I'm like, I've got this really pasty olive skin. My Italian ancestors are very disappointed.
0: 402-277-9898. In your opinion, where's the best bang for your buck in Omaha? And Luke is texting in. Have you guys ever thought of doing like a Spicoli and Meg night at the Exarvin Farmer's Market?
1: I mean, we go to the Farmer's Market.
0: Yeah, we're always at the Farmer's Market.
1: Yeah, I mean, if they do...
0: I'm downtown, Meg is at the Exarvin one.
1: Yeah, so because he goes to the one closest to his, and then I go to the one closest to me, and so we're both just a stone's throw from each of them. So we do like to go to them, yes. Now, if they had a night market, that'd be even better, because then it'd be cooler. But we do go early in the morning. We're there at 9, right when it opens. So.
0: Yeah, usually I'll be down there Saturdays, and then you'll be out there on Sundays. So Saturdays is the downtown Farmer's Market, and then Sundays. Exarvin.
1: Which, not every weekend, but a couple of times we hit it throughout the year, and it's a lot of fun. So we do love going, but that would be awesome. Zach said, best funflation life hack, get a refrigerator box, cut some holes, make a playhouse. Worked in the 90s for me.
0: Sounds like...
1: Well, we just do that with Amazon boxes. It's fine. It's the same thing.
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3: Extreme heat warning continues Monday. Expect mostly sunny, hot, humid, and windy conditions with south winds gusting up to 35 miles per hour. Plan for highs in the mid to upper 90s with feels like temperatures up to 110 degrees. A chance for storms overnight, a few maybe strong northwest of the metro. I'm meteorologist Sean Everson from KETV News Watch 7.
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14: From the Plumrite Time Saving Traffic Center, heads up, there's a couple accidents to report in the Omaha area. There's an accident on the left shoulder at I-80 going eastbound after L Street, and there's another accident on Douglas Street at 29th. Looks to be stop-and-go traffic on I-80 going eastbound between Q and 72nd. Looks to be moving slow on I-680 going southbound between Dodge and 90 East, and expect delays on Dodge going eastbound between I-680 and 90th. I'm Jake Janicek.
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0: Sweet 98.5, Spicoli and Meg Mornings, One Direction, Harry Styles, he's doing okay. He choked on water on stage.
1: I saw this on Instagram, I want to say yesterday. Yeah. Can't be choking on that water, pal.
0: No.
1: Not good.
0: It's gonna be a hot one today. High at 96. Limit your time outdoors. Find shade. Stay hydrated. Don't choke on that water.
1: Right.
0: Take care of each other. I always feel like somebody's
1: watching me.
0: There's a founder of a tech company named Peter Diamandis who's making waves for how he thinks we'll deal with privacy concerns in the future. He said, look, humans behave better when they're being watched.
1: Not wrong. Think about it. It's like kids. You watch your kids, and they usually behave better when you are keeping an eye on them. Humans can be like that, too.
0: In a recent post, Peter predicted a future where cameras, drones, satellites, smartphones, and self-driving cars create what he calls a sensor ecosystem, and it will make it nearly impossible for anyone to hide.
1: Wow.
0: He says future generations should assume there's no such thing as off the record, and he believes the best privacy strategy is simply living with integrity.
1: Wow. Okay, well, I mean, everyone should have integrity, but it doesn't mean that people do live with integrity.
0: There's a lot of pushback, though, with him. People are saying it's not about the technology, but who controls all that data when they get that data and what they're going to do with that data.
1: That part.
0: Plus, who decides what's considered good behavior?
1: Right.
0: Because you might think that's good behavior, but others might think that's obnoxious or rude or too out of control.
1: Yeah. I mean, I've witnessed it in the, you know, recent past where, you know, someone was behaving better than they usually do because they were under the eye of someone watching them. And then as soon as that was over, right back to being themselves, which is actually their true selves. And so, I mean, I've witnessed it. I know that was a little vague, but I know you know what I'm talking about, but it's like, that's just what it is. It's like, okay, well, I have to impress this person. When someone's in front of me, then I must impress them. When it's behind closed doors, I don't do anything. I don't have to do crap. Mm. You know what I mean? So just go right back to where you are.
0: What's something you only do when nobody's watching?
1: Mm.
0: Because if everybody's going to be watching soon, you better enjoy the times of privacy.
1: God, that is a good question. I mean, I think the obvious one, you know, bedroom time.
0: Oh.
1: I was trying to be polite. I was trying to be polite about
0: it. You know, I'm thinking of wholesome stuff like dance while vacuuming.
1: No, I don't care if someone watches me do that.
0: Eating shredded cheese straight out the bag.
1: I don't care. I'm a pretty open book. You know that. I don't care.
0: Try on your old high school clothes that now fit you.
1: Okay.
0: And Meg is like, wow.
1: Well, I mean, no, am I wrong? I mean,
0: maybe talking to your dog and your dog boys.
1: I would do that. I do that on the radio. There's just a lot that I was in my own head thinking like, well, what wouldn't I do in front of someone? Nothing. I showed you a video of me putting on a horse head like 9 Halloweens ago with my mom at Target. And I was galloping through Target like an idiot. I don't care. I just don't really have like, I don't know. I'm just whatever. I don't know why. I just am not that person. I'm not easily embarrassed.
0: Yeah, and I was watching you dance around in that horse head video, and I'm thinking to myself, all the people who had lice in there.
1: I had a hat on. I felt safe.
0: Because I go into germaphobe mode. I'm like, oh no, that's nasty. I bet she got lice. Had to shave her head. I go to the extreme.
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0: Yeah, we're fired up.
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0: 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Dangerously high heat today. High at 96. 81 now. Watch out for the humidity and the wind. It's gonna be brutal, so make sure you wear light clothes, drink plenty of water, and stay inside if you get a little too hot outside. All
1: yeah.
0: right
1: yeah we're under a heat advisory until t- tomorrow. So if you can be inside, be inside.
0: Coming up, apparently we've been pronouncing Adidas wrong.
1: What?
0: Fun fact, University at 9:25. What are we grilling up for the 4th of July?
1: Ooh, that's a good question.
0: I just saw this. Yeah. If you're busting out the grill and asking ChatGPT for tips for your 4th or your barbecue, this might come as a surprise. A new article had professional chefs listing foods you should never cook on the grill, and burgers is in at number one.
1: What?
0: They say the argument is the fat drips down. The outside doesn't get caramelized and you lose all the flavor. They say you're supposed to use a plancha.
1: Okay.
0: I don't know what that is. This is the first time I've ever heard of a plancha.
1: Here, let me show you a picture.
0: But
1: of
0: they
1: a plancha.
0: Say it's a flat piece of cast iron.
1: Yeah, that's
0: exactly that you place on top of the grill.
1: It's exactly that. It looks like a griddle for your grill. That's all it is. It's a big old thing for your grill. Imagine a Blackstone. That's like what a plancha is. It's just a flat surface so that doesn't have the grid like the grill does.
0: Dude, this is America. We're going to grill burgers no matter what.
1: That's what I'm saying.
0: These chefs are being picky. Next thing they say is a filet mignon doesn't have enough fat for the grill. And they're usually pretty thick, so it's hard to cook them the way you want them when you're using a flame, according to expert chefs.
1: I would like to humbly disagree because I have cooked many a filet mignon on the grill, and they have been fantastic. Grill marks and everything. Now, granted, I also do like to do the filet mignon on the cast iron skillet. However, it has to be at a certain temperature and you get the good crust on it. And then it sets off the smoke alarm in my house and I ain't about that life. So it gets a little annoying.
0: Yeah, they're also saying pizza, salmon, pork chops, and shish kebab.
1: What are we supposed to use the grill for then? What are we, s'mores?
0: S'mores.
1: Can we not be so damn picky? Just get the Blackstone.
0: That's
1: and then
0: a good
1: life
0: reminder. That's a good reminder. I forgot that we need to get s'mores because we only do those during 4th of July.
1: During 4th of July.
0: We gotta have a good s'more on the 4th of July.
1: We gotta get some s'mores. But yeah, the Blackstone has changed my life. Getting that a couple years ago, my best friend John gifted us one for our housewarming present. And I will say, everything I've cooked on there is 10-10. Mm. So, I mean, maybe that's the grill of the future. Maybe everyone does the Blackstone, does the griddle instead of a grill. It's still gas power. Most people have gas grills, you know. It's the same kind of concept.
0: Is there any food that you skip when it comes to these cookouts?
1: Anything that looks like it's been out too long. Anything that looks dairy that's been out too long. The fluff.
0: Coleslaw.
1: See, if you keep it on ice, I'll do it. But like that, most people are just like, here you go. Eat it. It's fine. As 10 flies are having babies in it. It's pretty cool.
0: Yeah, I ain't playing around with that.
1: I know.
0: Or potato salad. Now, if you got macaroni salad, macaroni salad always hits a little better than the potato salad, the coleslaw.
1: I'm with you. I will have, if you got potato salad, you got tater salad and you got mac salad there, I'm having both because I do not discriminate. I love both. Andrew's not a big mayonnaise salad guy. And so if I'm like, oh, let's make macaroni, and he's just like, eh. And I'm like, ah, you're the worst. How do you not like, you are from Norfolk, Nebraska. Please eat a salad with mayonnaise in it. Please.
0: I'm not touching that. Also, you know what? I'm upset because this weekend I ordered a cantaloupe, because we get food. We go pick it up curbside and it was nasty.
1: Okay. I just got a cantaloupe from the store last
0: week. You picked it yourself?
1: I picked it myself. Smart. It was great. Well, listen, I was mad. I picked it myself. I smelled it. I looked at it. I was like, okay, it passed the test. Next day, rotten. How does that happen?
0: You tell me.
1: Exactly.
0: You're the expert when it comes to cantaloupe.
1: Shocked. I was shocked.
0: Yeah, cantaloupe did me dirty. It just, oh gosh.
1: It was not good.
0: Yeah, and this is like prime cantaloupe season.
1: It is.
0: So I got to go back to the king fruit, watermelon.
1: Watermelon, yes. And then you know what? This is what's going to happen. And for some reason, unless your grocery store, it hits different when they're outside. So go to a farm stand and get a cantaloupe. That's where you got
0: to
1: go.
0: We'll get to your 360 and 3, Sweet 98. Bye.

0: 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Three things you need to know in 60 seconds on Sweet 98.5.
1: An Oregon man is expected to recover after being struck by lightning while playing alone on a golf course. He was briefly knocked unconscious, but managed to call the clubhouse for help before being taken to a burn center. Fire officials say it's a rare reminder that if you hear thunder, it's time to head indoors. Talk about a shocking round of golf.
2: This will restore your faith in people. A 77-year-old man in the capital city, Carl Bouge, is alive today because of a retired nurse, April Barker. They were at a local sports bar in Lincoln, and she didn't hesitate when Carl went into a sudden cardiac arrest. She immediately started CPR until first responders arrived, and after three shocks from a defibrillator, his heart started beating again. Doctors say bystander CPR can double a person's chance of survival, and every minute without it increases the risk of death by 10%. It's a great reminder that learning CPR really can help save a person's life.
1: If you need to beat the heat this week, the Salvation Army is opening two cooling centers in Omaha today through Thursday. Both locations will offer air conditioning, cold bottled water, and a place to charge your phone as heat index values could climb as high as 110 degrees. Everyone is welcome to stop in during operating hours.
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0: 98.5 Spicoli and Meg Mornings.
1: The round of 32 is officially underway in the World Cup. Also, we'll catch up on what happened in the MLB this weekend. And the NHL draft was also this past weekend.

0: Meg knows sports. 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Spicoli and Meg Mornings on Sweet 98.5.
1: So the knockout stage officially kicked off for the FIFA World Cup, meaning every match now is win or go home. It's the round of 32, and it's officially underway. Several tournament favorites advanced, while a few underdogs continued their surprising run, setting up some very intriguing round of 16 matchups this week. So today's slate includes heavyweight matchups featuring Brazil, Germany, the Netherlands. Should be fun. But yesterday, the big story was Canada at the death. Oh, it was crazy. So Stefan Esposito scored in the second minute of the second half stoppage time, and Canada defeated South Africa 1-0 in their first ever knockout round match at the World Cup. How crazy is that? That was the big shocker yesterday. And Canada, meanwhile, probably done playing the favorite, as they'll face the winner of tomorrow's fixture between the Netherlands and Morocco. So whoever wins between them, then it's going to be Canada versus either the Netherlands or Morocco. Should be fun, though. But Canada beating South Africa, that was wild, especially with how late that goal was. It was zeros across the board for the entirety of the match until stoppage time, and then here comes Canada.
2: What a moment.
1: It was a great moment, actually. Yeah, it was very, very cool. So should be fun. Knockout round is always the best. It's when, like we said, win or go home. Just keeps getting better and better from here. So a lot of fun starting to heat up now in the FIFA World Cup, and I'm not surprised by this. This is actually pretty cool. The 2026 College World Series ranked as the third most watched in history. This is according to data from ESPN, but the championship series between North Carolina and Oklahoma averaged 2 million viewers. Oklahoma's very decisive Game 3 win to clinch the national title drew 2.5 million viewers, and that's making it the most watched college baseball telecast of the season. And across all 15 games, the series averaged about 1.5 million viewers, which is up 34% from last year. Only the 2023 and 24 CWS is ranked higher than 2026. So as of late, college baseball in Omaha getting hotter, and I like that.
2: Yeah, you love to see it, because I always have like awesome shots of Omaha, and people get more exposed to Omaha and how beautiful our city is.
1: A lot of celebrities coming to Omaha for this. I mean, yeah, it's just, I feel like College World Series has been in Omaha for over, what, 77 years now? And so now I feel like for some reason we've entered this new era of like, it's just getting bigger and bigger.
2: Greatest show on dirt.
1: That's right. Other headlines from this weekend around sports. The Red Sox completed a very stunning 4-game sweep of the Yankees. One of baseball's biggest stories came from Fenway Park. Boston finished off that 4-game sweep with a dramatic 5-4 10-inning walk-off win. Amazing, I know. Some other notable baseball stories from around the MLB. Kyle Schwarber blasted his 30th home run of the season for Philly. Texas completed a 4-game sweep of Toronto. Houston rallied for an extra inning win over Detroit, and the Cubs won another extra inning thriller against Milwaukee. Some NL Central action rivalry there. Love to see that. The NHL draft also took place this weekend, with the 2026 draft concluding, teams adding the next wave of young talent, and the draft and offseason trades have officially shifted attention towards free agency, which opens up this week. And this is a big storyline from the NHL draft from this past weekend, and it comes from my very own Pittsburgh Penguins. This is really cool. So the Penguins made one of the feel-good stories of the 2026 NHL draft by selecting twin brothers, Liam and Marcus Ruck, keeping the dynamic duo together in the organization. So Liam was drafted 22nd overall in the first round. Marcus was drafted 39th overall in the second round. So literally, bam, bam, twin, first and second round. Love to see that. So those brothers have played together almost their entire lives, and we're hoping whichever NHL team drafted one of them would take a chance on the other. So the Penguins were like, yeah, let's do it. They did exactly that. They took Liam, and then they took Marcus. The twins have committed to play together at the University of North Dakota, which is very interesting. And that begins next year, the 2027-28 season.
2: Wait, so they can get drafted, yes, but still play in college.
1: That is correct. Just like baseball players can do that too. Yeah, so they'll play there before likely turning pro. So Penguins fans will get another year to watch their development happening at North Dakota, which is pretty cool and then also we'll get to see them play because North Dakota Summit League plays the Mavericks. And so I'm excited. So when that happens, I'm going to definitely go check them out. But I thought that was just like, how sweet of the Penguins to draft some twins, add some brothers to the roster. It was a great story from the weekend.
2: That's Make No Sports, brought to you by Village Point Oral Surgery. Apparently, we've been pronouncing Adidas wrong.
1: What?
2: Fun fact, University, a handful of facts you didn't know yesterday. Right after this, stay close. Sweet 98.5.
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0: Spicoli and Meg's Fun Fact University. A handful of facts you didn't know yesterday on Sweet 98.5.
1: How about the tallest cliff on Earth? A 4,100-foot drop on Mount Thor. Mount Thor in northern Canada. If you were to drop a bowling ball from the top, it would take almost 20 seconds for it to hit the ground.
2: Which doesn't sound like a lot, but that's actually a lot.
1: Yeah. And at that point, the ball would be traveling at 150 miles per hour.
2: And at that point, I would not want to be standing underneath that ball.
1: Ouchie. I don't think you'd survive.
2: That is correct.
1: Nice knowing you.
2: Ready for some presidential math facts?
1: Go for it.
2: All right. Well, before he was president, James Garfield came up with proof of the Pythagorean theorem that was published in an educational journal. So basically, he had a hand in discovering and publishing a new proof of the famous theorem. So he's the only president in history to have contributed anything original to mathematics. How crazy is that?
1: That is crazy, because when you think president, you got to think smart in all areas.
2: Yeah, exactly.
1: Yeah.
2: And math? Well, apparently James Garfield was a math guy. Good for him.
1: Apparently, we've been pronouncing Adidas wrong.
2: What?
1: It's supposed to be Adidas.
2: Adidas?
1: Adidas. Adidas. Adidas. With a slight emphasis on the first syllable. Not Adidas. Stressing the second.
2: But. Interesting. Which I always say jokingly, it's Adidas. But I thought I was joking when I said that.
1: No, you stop joking, because that's the truth.
2: I feel my mind has been blown.
1: You've been saying it right this whole time.
2: Wow, that's crazy. Yeah.
0: Don't you feel smarter now? Remember to credit Spicoli and Meg's Fun Fact University exclusively on Sweet 98.5.

0: It's Pink on Sweet 98.5. It's Spicoli and Meg mornings today. It's going to be hot, hot, hot. Extreme heat warning until tomorrow. So make sure you're staying hydrated, being safe. Make sure that if you have to be outside, that you always have water with you, because it is going to be 95, windy, really gross today. Right now it's sunny, already really humid, and 83 degrees.
1: Hey, what's a weird thing you do the second someone says, smile for the pic? Do you stand on your tippy toes?
0: Oh, weird.
1: Do you stick your chin out?
0: No, I usually open mouth smile.
1: Ah, open mouth, hold breath, fake laugh, hide behind someone.
0: Yeah.
1: Suck in your stomach.
0: That part.
1: Experts say holding your stomach in can create a chain reaction throughout the body. It's also called ab gripping.
0: Ab gripping.
1: Or hourglass syndrome.
0: That's funny.
1: It's especially bad for women.
0: So they're saying that, like, if you focus on your stomach too much, everything else is going to look weird.
1: Mm-hmm.
0: Yeah, that's why you got to practice in the mirror.
1: They say it can cause a whole host of negative issues. It can cause back, hip, jaw, or rib tension.
0: Oh my gosh.
1: Pelvic floor issues.
0: Oh.
1: And pain in your ribs just by sucking in your stomach during a picture.
0: How does it cause pelvic floor issues?
1: Physical therapists say the solution isn't doing more crunches.
0: Okay.
1: They said, no, no, no. Stop with the crunches.
0: Okay.
1: They say instead they recommend learning to relax your abdominal muscles.
0: Oh.
1: Improving your posture and reminding yourself to stop holding in your stomach altogether.
0: So this is for pictures or just in general?
1: That's what they're saying. For pictures when you're stuck in your stomach.
0: I do it every single time and I don't care.
1: They say you might want to look good for that picture, but in the end, sucking in your gut is not worth it, according to the experts. But look, how long are we sucking in our gut for?
0: I mean,
1: it just a couple
0: all of
1: seconds?
0: 30 seconds. Who gives a crap? Yeah.
1: Hey.
0: I'm like, hold on. Let me just, who cares?
1: Stand up straight and you'll look good.
0: I mean, stand up straight. And I also didn't realize it. Like, I mean, who was assigned to this study? Where'd the funding for this come from? We're going to study people who suck in their stomach during pictures.
1: Right. You know what actually ruins the family pictures?
0: Huh? Bunny ears?
1: Yeah, the bunny ears.
0: I hate when people do that.
1: Put a stupid bunny ears
0: grow
1: on.
0: Grow up. Peter Pan, come up with something different.
1: Or when people cover half their face.
0: Oh my gosh, that is like every teenager is just like, oh, that picture where they do this.
1: Yeah.
0: I hate
1: that. Your face.
0: Yeah, I'm like, that's, you're going to look back at all those pictures from the years and you're going to go, why did I do that?
1: A lot of people say wearing sunglasses ruin pictures. I get that all the time. They're like, take off your stupid sunglasses.
0: For some pictures, I'm like, Jason, take them off. Also, perceptively, some people could think you're being rude if you have your sunglasses on. Sometimes I'm like, Jason, take them off. But most of the time I don't. But if I want a nice picture, like when we're getting our pictures professionally done, I'm like, take off your sunglasses. I want to see your eyes. You have nice eyes.
1: I understand.
0: That's all. I don't care. I'm not like, take off your glasses. Like a lot of people.
1: At the last radio station, nobody cared. I was there for 20 years and it was just a thing. And I get over here and they're like, you need to take your shades off. Take the shades off. Almost ever. Take the shades off. You're a grown man. You don't need to be wearing your shades.
0: It's kind of funny.
1: I'm like, come here. I've got this foot right here. Boom.
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4: Extreme heat warning continues Monday. Expect mostly sunny, hot, humid, and windy conditions with south winds gusting up to 35 miles per hour. Plan for highs in the mid to upper 90s with feels like temperatures up to 110 degrees. A chance for storms overnight, a few maybe strong northwest of the metro. I'm meteorologist Sean Everson from KETV News Watch 7.
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1: Hey, Meg, the million-dollar question. Who is today's greatest person?
0: A couple of people, and it actually might surprise you. The CEO of Snapchat, Evan Spiegel, and his wife, Miranda Kerr, have done something very cool. They've helped wipe out over $500 million in medical debt for more than 250,000 people living in California. So they worked with a nonprofit to fund the purchase and forgiveness of medical bills. And here's the best part. The people in need didn't even need to fill out an application. They're just going to receive letters in the mail saying their debt has been erased. Yeah.
1: What a relief.
0: I know, absolutely. So check out this. Everyone explaining like how it happened.
14: Hey everybody, Evan and Miranda here, and today we are so excited because we're announcing a partnership with Undo Medical Debt to relieve over $500 million of unpaid medical debt for more than 250,000 Californians.
15: If you happen to receive a letter in the mail letting you know your medical debt has been forgiven, we want you to know it's real. When someone you love is sick, all you want to do is focus on helping them get better. That's why we wanted to support this effort and help relieve medical debt so families can focus on caring for their loved ones and really supporting their healing.
1: It's incredible.
0: Wow. I mean, can that happen all over this country?
1: All right. The weight has been lifted off so many Californians' shoulders, yeah, like going through this, because you pay so much a month for just having health care. But yeah, that's just the beginning.
0: Yeah. And Miranda made a really good point. Think about, you know, people going through like cancer treatments and things like that. And then you see the bills adding up. And all you want to focus on
1: is
0: them getting better. And mm-hmm. then you're like, can we afford this? And no one should ever have to question, if they can afford to try and save their life, especially if they're going through something like that. So I just think that's absolutely amazing. And that is using your platform for good right there. Facts. And that is why Evan Spiegel and his wife Miranda are today's Spicoli and Meg's greatest people.
1: Sweet 98.5.

0: Spicoli and Meg Mornings.
1: Don't know what I'd do without them. They're awesome.
0: Sweet 98.5.
2: Hey, we do appreciate it. All the calls, sex, the interaction on social. Ask Spicoli, Meg Mornings. Before we shut it down, Meg, how about some text ketchup?
1: Yeah, earlier we were talking about the most embarrassing car you ever owned. And Sean said, I crashed my Honda Civic into a tree. The trunk was smashed in, had no back window, still drove it everywhere. Which checks out because Honda Civics, Toyota Camrys, vehicles like that, you can drive them literally into the ground. I mean, those things will last you 350,000 miles.
2: Yeah, when they say till the wheels fall off, literally till the wheels fall off.
1: Literally till the wheels fall off, or in this case, until the trunk smashes in and then some. Yeah. That's wild.
2: Earlier, we were talking Fun Fact University.
1: Yeah.
2: And how do we say Adidas properly?
1: Adidas.
2: Yes. Adidas. And Mindy was texting in. She's saying, I'm a home health nurse and met a guy who is completely into German history and historical things. And he told me that we in America pronounce a name wrong. And there's a story of how the name came up. He had a son named Adi and a son named Das. And that's how he came up with the name Adidas.
1: Wow.
2: Yeah.
1: Okay. Well, that makes sense. If you know that his name is Adi, then why would you say Adidas? It'd be Adidas.
3: And
1: I always just said it like that to be funny. Like, I was just like, oh, it's Adidas. Ha, ha, ha. Like, because I knew it was a German word. Mm-hmm. But I didn't realize that that was actually a real thing. And I feel very, very gratified right now.
2: And that's so cool because this is the first time Mindy has ever texted in. So thank you. She's like, I love you guys. My favorite part of your week is Throwback Thursday song battle.
1: Nice.
2: She's like, I usually have work meetings at 8:30 sometimes, so I miss some of the songs. But you guys are in my phone now.
1: Girl.
2: And I'll have to text in more often.
1: Please do. We love hearing from you guys. We get hundreds of texts every day and we will, you know, respond to them as we can and stuff. But I love that. And I love that she just happened to be listening at that time to tell us that little fun fact of her own.
2: Yeah,
1: I love it. I love it. Full circle moment.
2: We are back at it tomorrow. Fun and exciting time of 6 a.m. Nikki is in next with 60 minutes of nonstop music for Meg.
1: Ayo.
2: My name is Spicoli. 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

Boy, they feeling like it today. Omaha's sweetest variety is Sweet 98.5. It's Nikki. Cruel indeed. Extreme heat warning. Dangerous hot conditions. Heat index up to 110 expected today until 9 p.m. tonight. You know what that means? Push that water. Stay in the AC if you can. Stay out of the sun. And if you're toting kids around, pets around, do not leave them in unattended vehicles. Car interiors will reach lethal temperatures in a matter of minutes. So you're just going to run inside and leave it? Don't. No, don't do it.

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If you want to see her October 30th at PBA, it's Nikki. Sweet 98.5. 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You're going to have to go the verified resale route. So I'm looking at them right now. 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

excited. I cannot wait. One of my favorite days of the year, hanging out with you downtown. It's Nikki, Sweet Eddie 85 for Heartland Pride Parade 2026. I'll be back emceeing the whole thing. You know, can hear, you know, within like a block, but still the excitement, the vibe off the charts. Kicks off 10 a.m. Capitol Ave, widens its way through the heart of Omaha, ends at CHI Health Center, where the Heartland Pride festivities continue. We'll see you down there, all the details.

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please, like, for the love of all that is good and holy, please just go use the restroom. Not the first time we've heard something about this lately. It's Nikki. Sweet98.5, Noah Khan posted on Twitter that if they felt the call of nature, please, dear God, go to the bathroom. You guys got to understand, that's a venue worker out there with a 1,000-yard stare after dealing with that. So without going into all the messy details, apparently the request from Noah came for a good reason, saying that a particularly dedicated fan didn't want to miss any songs or lose their spot, like, you know, in the front row, leaving the fans around them incredibly unhappy.

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1: And at 9:25, your questions, our answers. 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
0: Oh, we're going to have some opinions.

I'm just seeing resale tickets now at Nikki Sweet 98.5. 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
4: Extreme heat warning continues Monday. Expect mostly sunny, hot, humid, and windy conditions with south winds gusting up to 35 miles per hour. Plan for highs in the mid to upper 90s with feels-like temperatures up to 110 degrees. A chance for storms overnight, a few may be strong northwest of the metro. I'm meteorologist Sean Everson from KETV Newswatch 7.
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hate to give the satisfaction asking how you're doing now. 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

Because I am sorry for what I said when it was like 82 degrees out. It's Nikki, Sweet 98.5. And I'm like, ugh, it's not even hot. Bring on the 95. I'm sorry. I was wrong. Peace up. A-Town.

This week's daily pop quiz, getting you hooked up with the Backlot Tap House. It's Nikki, Sweet 98.5. You're winning with Mike every afternoon after 5 at 402-277-9898. 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
1: And at 9:25, your questions are answers. Aaron wants to know, what's better, January or July?
0: Oh, we're going to have some opinions.

Is the Madison Square Garden wedding a red herring? Is it a dupe? Is it a decoy? It's a Nikki, Sweet 98.5. Some of the conspiracies I saw over the weekend about Taylor and Travis's wedding reportedly happening this coming weekend, July 3rd. And then others are like, no, like all of the wedding guests, they're going to be at Madison Square Garden. Then they're going to go through a secret exit and they're going to be shipped off in buses to the secret wedding location outside of all of the madness around Madison Square Garden. This is all just part of the plan.

plan. And then Madison Square Garden is going to live stream the wedding as a gift to the Swifties. Can you imagine the logistical insanity that would be? Not that they couldn't do it, obviously, but oh.

You know, I didn't expect at any point in my life, it's Nikki, Sweet98.5, that I would become obsessed with garden hose construction, specifically tangle-free, kink-free, ones that don't weigh a million pounds to haul around, and outside faucet splitters. Never in my life, but here we are, reading garden hose reviews.

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2: 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He put on his leather jacket. My mom still has this picture of him at our old house in the front yard. And he was sitting on his Harley with his leather jacket on, just like got the smolder on. And I was like, dude, my dad is so cool. And I'm watching him ride that bike, like pull out of the driveway and ride away on the Harley. I'm like, that's my dad. 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
3: You asking your dad if you can buy the Harley, your dad's reaction.
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5: Extreme heat warning continues Monday. Expect mostly sunny, hot, humid, and windy conditions with south winds gusting up to 35 miles per hour. Plan for highs in the mid to upper 90s with feels like temperatures up to 110 degrees. A chance for storms overnight, a few may be strong northwest of the metro. I'm meteorologist Sean Everson from KETV Newswatch 7.
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The Snoopsicle is pulled up to Costco. It's a Nikki. 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

Yeah, it's a no joke. It's a Nikki Sweet 98.5, 98 today. I mean, one of our favorite numbers, but still brutal out there. But it feels like 112, 96 tomorrow, 95 Wednesday, 94 Thursday, Friday. Holy buckets. You know what that means. Hit the water and the AC. And don't leave those pets outside for too long.

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1: And at 9:25, your questions are answers. 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

one of my favorite days of the year, hanging out with you downtown. It's Nikki. Sweet Eddie Gay Five for Heartland Pride Parade 2026. Kicks off 10 a.m. Capitol Ave, winding its way through the heart of Omaha, ends at CHI Health Center, where the Heartland Pride festivities continue. We'll see you down there. All the details at sweet985.com.

It's a moonbeam ice cream kind of day. It's a Nikki Sweet 98.5. It's going to be a magical night when you win your way in to Benson Boone September 1st at CHI. Make those tickets yours. The ice cream, well, that's on you.

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1: Extreme heat warning continues Monday. Expect mostly sunny, hot, humid, and windy conditions with south winds gusting up to 35 miles per hour. Plan for highs in the mid to upper 90s with feels-like temperatures up to 110 degrees. A chance for storms overnight, a few may be strong northwest of the metro. I'm meteorologist Sean Everson from KETV Newswatch 7.
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had her Service 95 book club for a while. It's in Nikki, Sweet 98.5, Dua Lipa. You know, books actually brought her and her now husband, Callum Turner, together after they discovered they were both reading the same book. 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Works that have been banned or restricted. She said it's a shrine to books that have disappeared. 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

He's doing just fine. It's Nikki, Sweet 98.5. Harry Styles briefly collapsed on stage. He choked, but not because of the extreme European heat wave. He was doing one of his signature whale moves where he spits water up into the air and choked on it, reacted, crumbled to the floor, popped up. After a little bit of recovery, ran around waving to everybody like, hey, I'm okay. Super terrified. The video

You know, I really felt like this, truly. It's Nikki, Sweet 98, 5 on Saturday during an all-day 18-hole Memorial Golf Scramble. Yesterday, today, not so much.

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2: 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And let's talk about how it got there. It was a historic collapse for the San Antonio Spurs. San Antonio exploded for 76 first half points. They hit a finals record, 14 three-pointers in the first half. It was like they couldn't miss. The Spurs built a massive 29-point lead in the third quarter. Let me say that again. A 29-point lead.
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5: Extreme heat warning continues Monday. Expect mostly sunny, hot, humid, and windy conditions with south winds gusting up to 35 miles per hour. Plan for highs in the mid to upper 90s with feels like temperatures up to 110 degrees. A chance for storms overnight, a few maybe strong northwest of the metro. I'm meteorologist Sean Everson from KETV News Watch 7.
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Omaha Sweetest Variety, Sweet 98.5. It's Nikki. Thank you so much for hanging out with me today, spending this disgustingly hot Monday with me. We'll do it all over again. You know the drill. Same time, same place, almost the same kind of weather. 10 a.m. right here on Sweet 98.5. Mike is hanging out with you next with 50 to Backlot Top House for you to win after 5 with Mike's Daily Pop Quiz at 402-277-9898. Sweet 98.5. 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

Imagine Dragons on Sweet 98.5. Hey, it's Mike. Happy Monday to you. Hope you had a great weekend. And yeah, summer is officially here. It is boiling hot out there. So just stay cool with us. Stay inside. Don't go outside unless you need to. 5 o'clock hour on the drive home. You do have $50 in the backlot tap house up for grabs with the daily pop quiz. Right now, it's Ariana Grande on Sweet.

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It's Mike. So Post Malone going to be at Jack Trice Stadium later this month, the 17th, with Jelly Roll and Carter Faith. 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

0: Ella Langley, Choosing Texas on Sweet 98.5. Hey, it's Mike. So, Choosing Texas back at number one this week. Imagine that. The 11th week. It actually is now the longest running solo female country song at the top of the Billboard Hot 100 in the history of the chart. It broke Debbie Boone's You Light Up My Life record from 1977. It's been number one on the country charts for 29 weeks. Number one on the Billboard Song of the Summer's chart for four straight weeks. I mean, this thing is massive, unstoppable. She's got two other top 10 hits as well. Ella Langley having a moment. I mean, country has been having some pretty big crossovers the last several years, but man, this one is massive. And like I said, two other songs in the top 10. Ella Langley is going to be pumping out hits for the foreseeable future.
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0: Bruno Mars on Sweet 98.5. Hey, it's Mike. So we are smack dab in the middle of a heat wave, and it is hot out there. I love the summer, but you got to be prepared. You got to stay hydrated. That's the important thing. I know a lot of people seem to hate to drink water, so I found this little cheat sheet to help you stay hydrated without just drinking the boring plain water. The first thing that they have listed, use flavoring. Like, there's so many, the Mio ones, but there's so many different types, because if you flavor your water, you'll actually drink it like you're supposed to. It also says juices and smoothies, eating food packed with water, like a lot of fruits. The obvious one is watermelon, but a lot of different fruits. And contrary to what Ron Burgundy once said, milk is actually a good choice if you can stomach it. Milk is really good at hydrating you. It is kind of tough to drink when it's really hot. But whatever you're drinking, just make sure you're staying hydrated out there and staying safe.
1: Can't wake up without it. Spicoli and Meg Mornings, waking you up with this.
2: I have to give you extra context so Jason doesn't keep asking you, Meg, for yes. All the answers.
3: Thank you.
4: Yes.
3: Thank you, Kelly.
4: Yeah, yes. Because sometimes context matters, and when you're reading a text, it's just kind of hard to decipher.
2: It's not hard if you read it. Like, Meg, it's not your answer key.
3: Yeah, it puts a lot of pressure on me because I'm like, I don't know what they're saying
4: but
3: either.
4: Meg knows sports. Meg knows all.
3: That is not a thing. Jason likes to just put things on me and then make me uncomfortable. This is what it's like.
4: Well, I always tell Meg I never ask her a hard question on the radio because I don't want her to look stupid.
3: That is not true.
2: Not nice.
3: That is not true.
4: Keep it very simple.
2: Poor Meg. Like, you're really on one today with her, Jason.
3: I know.
4: I'm not on one. It's fine. Everything's going to be okay.
3: Sometimes he just likes to ruffle my feathers.
4: I am not here to push buttons or ruffle feathers.
3: Liar.
4: We're just trying to get winners here on Spicoli and Meg.
1: Miss a minute? Miss a lot. 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
5: Extreme heat warning continues Monday. Expect mostly sunny, hot, humid, and windy conditions with south winds gusting up to 35 miles per hour. Plan for highs in the mid to upper 90s with feels-like temperatures up to 110 degrees. A chance for storms overnight, a few maybe strong northwest of the metro. I'm meteorologist Sean Everson from KETV News Watch 7.
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16: From the Plumrite Time Saving Traffic Center, heads up, there's a couple accidents to report in the Omaha area. There's one on 72nd at Spring Street, and there's another one on Center Road at 94th. So be safe around those areas. There also looks to be stop and go traffic on the JFK going southbound between Childs and Highway 370. You can also catch delays on Dodge going eastbound between 92nd and 72nd. Expect delays on L between 90th and 50th going both ways. I'm Jake Janicek.
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0: Hey, this weekend is Freedom Weekend at Werner Park with the Storm Chasers. This will be the first time that the Storm Chasers will be hosting games at Werner Park on July 3rd. 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And Friday night, we will have Sweet 98.5 music set to those fireworks, and it's going to be a blast. So if you want to go check that out, that's Friday night, Saturday night this weekend. 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

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It's Mike. So the other day I asked the Sweet 98.5 listeners to build me an ultimate summer playlist on the Sweet 98.5 Facebook page, and we had some great responses. And there's different songs that triggered the summer vibe feeling to different people, and I've always thought this song is just one of those songs. It just has the classic laid-back summer vibe. It's Mark Morrison on Sweet 98.5.

Taylor Swift, I Knew It, I Knew You on Omaha's sweetest variety, Sweet 98.5. It's Mike. We got Billie Eilish on deck now. 24K Golden Mood on Sweet 98.5.

0: Billie Eilish on Sweet 98.5. It's Mike's over the weekend. It got to me, man. I broke down. I bought some fireworks. My son has been begging. I said, you know what? Blowing some stuff up does sound fun. So we bought some fireworks. Now, both of me and my son, we both like those little rockets that you they don't really do anything. They just shoot up really fast. Right? So we bought some rockets. And we went outside, shot off a couple other things, a couple Roman candles, and then it was like, let's get the rockets out, Dad. So I lit off a rocket. It went straight up. It didn't explode or anything. And what goes up comes down, right? Had a plastic cone on it. This thing came straight down and landed right on my neighbor's car. Yeah, a little bit of a dent. Luckily, I have really cool neighbors that were understanding, but I think we're going to have to skip the rockets moving forward. So just be mindful when you're shooting off fireworks. Some of that stuff might come down in places you don't want it to. Keep that in mind on your flight path.
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2: From the Plumrite Time Saving Traffic Center, there's a few accidents in the Omaha area. One on 72nd at Spring Street, one on Center Road at 94th, and there's an accident on the right shoulder at I-80 going westbound at I-480. So be safe around those areas. There also looks to be stop and go traffic on the JFK going southbound between Childs and Highway 370, and there looks to be slowdowns on I-80 going eastbound between I-680 and 84th. I'm Jake Janicek.
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0: Oh, we're going to have some opinions. 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
2: Yeah, this one right here goes out to all the babies, mamas. Baby mamas.

Outkast on Sweet 98.5. Hey, it's Mike Arnett on the way for today's ridiculous report. This guy ended up in jail after playing a little game of pretend. Details on the story coming up in about 7 minutes. Until then, it's Dua Lipa levitating on Sweet 98.5.

0: 'cause you're mad. Bruno Mars on Sweet 98.5. Hey, it's Mike. All right, time for the Ridiculous Report, where I report on the ridiculous. This one takes us down to Florida. I know, shocker, right? This guy's name is Nadee. So Nadee recently was cruising around down there on Highway 301 in Florida in his black Suburban, and Nadee pulled somebody over. Problem is, Nadee isn't actually a cop, but you wouldn't know by looking at his SUV. Again, it was a blacked out SUV with police lights on there. He even had a police uniform off. So Nadee pulls this vehicle over, approaches it, and as he started questioning the driver of the car he pulled over, things went downhill pretty quickly. The reason why? The driver is an undercover cop. So Nadee, not exactly a real cop. How the turntables have turned. So actually, I found a loaded weapon in Nadee's SUV. So he was arrested and charged with false personation, unlawful use of blue lights, and possession of firearm during the commission of a felony. Yikes. So it looks like Nadee is going to be spending quite a bit of time behind bars, and who knows? Maybe he'll be out by Halloween where he can dress up as a cop legally, just as long as he doesn't try to pull anybody else over.
1: Can't wake up without it.
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5: Partly cloudy, windy, and hot into the evening with the temperatures in the low 90s. Partly cloudy tonight, breezy and very warm, a low of 77, and then partly cloudy, breezy and hot for Tuesday, high temperature around 95. I'm Chief Meteorologist Bill Ranby from KETV News Watch 7.
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6: From the Plumrite Time Saving Traffic Center, heads up, there's an accident reported at 72nd at Spring Street. It's starting to pick up across the metro as we get closer here to rush hour. There's a few delays on I-80, one going eastbound between Q and 84th, as well as going both ways between 60th and 72nd. There's also delays on the JFK going southbound between Childs and Highway 370, and expect delays on Dodge going westbound between 120th and 129th. I'm Jake Janasek.
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We've got Olivia Rodrigo, Jelly Roll, and more on the way for the drive home. 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

Jelly Roll on Sweet 98.5. It's Mike's 7-minute warning. We are 7 minutes away from the Daily Pop Quiz with a $50 gift card into Backlot Tap House up for grabs tonight if you can get the first right answer. So be ready to play along with that. Until then, it's Zara Larson on Sweet 98.5.

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2: All right, time to win some gift vouchers. $50 worth of gift vouchers into Backlot Tap House tonight if you can get the first right answer. Question is, during get-togethers and parties, salsa and guacamole are the two most popular dips. What is the third? 402-277-9898. Again, if salsa and guacamole are the two most popular dips here in the United States, what is the third most popular? 402-277-9898. First right answer has 50 bucks in the Backlot Tap House. 402-277-9898. Good luck to you. 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

0: Chaperone on Sweet 98.5. Hey, it's Mike. All right, let's go to the phone. We're looking for the first right answer for the Daily Pop Quiz for $50 in the Backlot Tap House. Question tonight is, during get-togethers and parties, salsa and guacamole are the two most popular dips. What is the third most popular? All right, Dominic, what's the answer, man?
1: Sour cream.
0: Sour cream. I could go for some sour cream as a dip, but you know what? It's not what I have. Try again. All right, Shannon, what's the answer?
2: Is it ranch?
0: Ranch. That's such a Midwestern answer. That's a great answer, but it's not the right one. Try again. Okay, Renee, what's your answer?
3: Buffalo chicken dip.
0: Buffalo chicken dip. I do love me some buffalo chicken. It's not what I have, though, for the answer. I'm sorry. Try again. Okay, Jenna, what's the answer?
4: Queso.
0: Queso, yeah. Oh, great answer, but you know what? Somehow that is not the correct answer. I'm sorry, try again. All right, some good guesses. Nobody got it right yet, though, so here's a few clues to help you narrow it down. Your first clue is most people dip chips into it, okay? Second clue, creamy. Final clue, I'm guessing Popeye would be a big fan. All right, so if salsa and guacamole are the two most popular dips here in the United States, what is the third? Most people dip chips into it. It's creamy, and Popeye would probably be a fan. 402-277-9898. First right answer has $50 in the Backlot Tap House. 402-277-9898. Good luck to you. Here's Tame Impala on Sweet 98.5.

0: Tame Impala on Sweet 98.5. Hey, it's Mike. All right, let's go back to the phone. We're still looking for the first rad answer for the Daily Pop Quiz for $50 in the Backlot Tap House. Question tonight was, during parties and get-togethers, salsa and guacamole are the two most popular dips. What is the third? Okay, Renee, round two. What is it? What's the answer?
1: Well, I should have went with it the first time. Spinach artichoke dip.
0: Spinach artichoke dip for the win. Congratulations. $50 in the Backlot Tap House is yours.
1: Awesome.
0: Yeah, so if you're going for one dip, what are you going for?
1: I'm a chips and guac and salsa person. So.
0: Same. Guacamole for me all the way. Great answer. But you know what?
1: Yep.
0: Either way, you could have said whatever you wanted. You already won. $50 in the Backlot. Enjoy the food over at Backlot.
1: Thank you.
0: Yeah, glad I could get you some gift vouchers. Go enjoy some Backlot Tap House. And I tell you what, if you didn't make it through, it's all right, because tomorrow and Wednesday and Thursday, you'll have more chances with the Daily Pop Quiz at $50 in the Backlot. So make sure you're listening and playing along for your chance to win.
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5: From the Plumrite Time Saving Traffic Center, heads up, it looks to be stop and go traffic on the JFK going southbound between Childs and Highway 370. Looks to be a couple delays on I-80, one going eastbound between I-680 and 60th, and as well as going westbound between 42nd and 60th. You can also catch delays on Dodge going westbound between 129th and 144th, and expect slowdowns on I-680 going southbound between Center Road and I-80 East. I'm Jake Janicek.
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Harry Styles on Omaha's Sweetest Variety, Sweet 98.5. It's Mike all the way. Gonna hear from Miley Cyrus, Somber, Lady Gaga, and plenty more. 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

0: Ella Langley, Choosing Texas on Sweet 98.5. It's Mike. So this is a pretty weird what would you do type of situation. This lady and her daughter recently were riding on horseback on a horse trail up in the mountains, Mount Shasta out in California. And they hear this weird sound that does not sound anything like what should be normally coming from nature. So they go off the trail and they follow the sound. And eventually they stumble upon what is about 100 to 200 solar powered speakers in a random field on this mountain playing some very eerie music, like straight out of a horror movie. It's wild. I don't know what I would do. Like in the video, you can see that the lady and her daughter are kind of laughing, like nervously laughing, but also like, what is this? Yeah, you got to check out the video. It's up on the Sweet 98.5 Facebook page. But honestly, I mean, this is the work of somebody that has way too much money and free time on their hands.
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4: Partly cloudy, windy, and hot into the evening with the temperatures in the low 90s. Partly cloudy tonight, breezy and very warm, a low of 77, and then partly cloudy, breezy, and hot for Tuesday. High temperature around 95. I'm Chief Meteorologist Bill Ranby from KETV Newswatch 7.
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5: From the Plumrite Time Saving Traffic Center, still looks to be pretty busy across the metro as we get into rush hour. There looks to be stop-and-go traffic on the JFK going southbound between Childs and Highway 370. You can also expect slowdowns on Dodge going westbound between 108th and 129th. Still looks to be moving slow on I-80 going eastbound between I-680 and 72nd. And expect slowdowns on I-680 going northbound between I-80 East and Center Road. I'm Jake Janicek.
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0: The 2026 Heartland Pride Festival has been set for Saturday, July 18th. And once again, Sweet 98.5 will serve as the radio sponsor again this year. 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So this will be a parade with festival Saturday, July 18th. You want more details? 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

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It's Mike. We're getting close. Boy bands, pop punk, and everything in between. The Sweet Rewind kicks off at 6 o'clock with a full hour of 90s and 2000s throwbacks. But until then, it's Taylor Swift.

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Council Bluffs, Omaha. 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Keep it tasty, Nebraska.

Usher taking us back to 1997 with You Make Me Wanna to kick off tonight's Sweet Rewind. It's Mike Coldplay, Backstreet Boys, and plenty more throwbacks on the way for your Sweet Rewind Hour. Now, from 2004, it's Britney, Toxic, on Sweet 98.5.

The Sweet Rewind, because the 2000s weren't that long ago. Right? Maybe? Sweet 98.5.

0: Backstreet Boys from 1998 with everybody on the Sweet Rewind. Hey, it's Mike. All right, rewinding it even further back now to 1995 off their Tragic Kingdom album. It's No Doubt, Don't Speak on Sweet 98.5.
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2: From the Plumrite Time Saving Traffic Center, still looks to be pretty busy across the metro as we get into rush hour. There looks to be stop-and-go traffic on the JFK going southbound between Childs and Highway 370. You can also expect slowdowns on Dodge going westbound between 108th and 129th. Still looks to be moving slow on I-80 going eastbound between I-680 and 72nd. And expect slowdowns on I-680 going northbound between I-80 East and Center Road. I'm Jake Janicek.
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1: Lady Gaga from 2009 with Bad Romance on the Sweet Rewind. Hey, it's Mike. All right, on the way, going to hear some Katy Perry, Dave Matthews Band, Rihanna, and plenty more throwbacks on the way for the Sweet Rewind. Now, it's 1998. It's Eve 6 on Sweet 98.5.

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It's Pond to Replay on the Sweet Rewind. It's Mike. All right, now jumping back to 2002. How about some Maroon 5?

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5: Partly cloudy, windy, and hot into the evening with the temperatures in the low 90s. Partly cloudy tonight, breezy and very warm, a low of 77, and then partly cloudy, breezy and hot for Tuesday, high temperature around 95. I'm Chief Meteorologist Bill Ranby from KETV News Watch 7.
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Sweet 98.5 with Sarah Bareilles on the Sweet Rewind Throwback Hour. It's Mike taking off for the night. I'm out of here. I'll be back at 3 o'clock tomorrow afternoon. And make sure you're playing along with the Daily Pop Quiz again tomorrow for another shot at $50 in the Backlot Tap House. As I take off tonight from 2005, I'll leave you with Green Day, Holiday on Sweet 98.5.

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